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4: From the WSIP Weather Center, mostly cloudy skies tonight with overnight lows around 64. Monday, partly sunny skies with a chance of showers and thunderstorms in the afternoon. Highs around 82. Monday night, mostly clear. Lows around 62. Sunny on Tuesday with a high of 86. That's a look at the forecast right here on the Country Giant, 98.9 WSIP.

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1: 98.9 WSIP. Fox News, I'm Carmen Roberts. A preliminary report from the medical examiner's office in D.C. says Senator Lindsey Graham died from a ruptured aorta.
2: The condition is due to a clogging or hardening of the arteries. Senator Graham's office released the statement from the medical examiner, which also said a full death certificate will not be released until all testing is complete.
1: Fox's Grinnell Scott. As the nation honors Graham, Republicans are scrambling to find a temporary replacement for him in the Senate. Fighting flared again today between the U.S. and Iran over the Strait of Hormuz, and State Department spokesman Tommy Pigott tells Fox News Gulf allies agree with the U.S. about the strait.
3: We saw our Gulf allies and partners rejecting the idea that any country can charge tolls or fees for transit through an international waterway like the Strait of Hormuz.
1: America's listening to Fox News.
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13: Do American men care more about maintaining their cars than maintaining the health of their body? A new survey may surprise you.
14: We're trying to get guys to think is your body is just like a car, and there's more than just the tires. You have to think about the whole thing. So you have your heart, your lungs, your skin, your eyes.
13: Then, many of today's workplaces have employees spanning the generations, which can lead to communication breakdowns and conflicts. What's needed to make them all work together smoothly?
15: We currently have four generations that are working in the workplace together. We've never had that happen before. How does a leader and a manager in the workplace bring together those generational differences?
13: 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Stick around. Our show begins right after this.
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13: Is it possible that men think more of taking care of their cars than they think about taking care of their own health? Well, a new study might suggest this with some startling findings. And to discuss this, let's welcome our guest, Dr. Jamin Brombot, who is a urologist and co-founder of the Drive for Men's Health and co-director of the Personalized Urology and Robotics Clinic. Welcome to the show.
21: Thanks for having me.
13: So tell us about this new survey about men's health.
21: What we wanted to do is see where guys' priorities are. So we surveyed 1,000 men and asked them, what was the make and model of your first car? Now, do you remember what the make and model of your first car was?
13: Oh, sure. It was kind of an old one, but it was a 67 Mustang.
21: Yeah. So we asked all these men that, and over 80% of them knew what their make and model of their first car was. And then if we were to ask them, like, even more details, they knew that as well. But when we asked them when their last doctor's appointment was, about half knew when their last doctor's appointment was. So you can tell by the survey that most men care more about their cars than they actually do their overall health.
13: Now, what is it about men that makes them think that they're strong, rugged, and kind of, you know, indestructible?
21: I think it just comes down to mindset. When my wife has her friends over our house, they'll start asking me about questions about, you know, medicine. Whereas when I have my guy friends there, the last thing they want to do is talk about urology. So it may just be mindset. It may just be that there's not awareness. Like, guys may not know that I need to go see the doctor. It doesn't matter what your age is, 20, 30, 50, 60, 70. They may just not know the guidelines. There may not be enough public awareness on that.
13: Is the factor of men not thinking so much about their health, is that perhaps a reason that they don't live as long as women? I mean, is that one of the factors there, do you think?
21: I think so. In 1920,

0: about the whole thing. So you have your heart, your lungs, your skin, your eyes. There's so much more to your body than just your prostate. It's a global thing, and you should be thinking about all of it, not just one specific body part.
1: So how often should a man think about having a complete physical?
0: At least once a year. There are guidelines that say what you should be getting done at least once a year in terms of physical exams, in terms of labs, but at a minimum, you should be going at least once a year. And then based on your age and based on your various risk factors, your local physician may want to do some extra things or do fewer things. And sometimes these guidelines are changing, but most of them are fairly specific in what, at a bare minimum, you should be getting done.
1: And so if you have a physical once a year, your doctor can pretty much tell if some problem's starting to happen, I guess. And generally, you're going to be in pretty safe boundary as far as correcting a problem, I would think.
0: I think so. And obviously, you know, there are outliers where people get everything done and still something happens. And I think that's just chance. But overall, yes, the more you go see your physician, you're going to be able to find things and prevent things before they happen. You know, your body's just like a car, actually. If you think about it, when a warning sign goes on in your car, you go and get, you know, your pressure checked or you get your oil changed. Or if you know your tires have to be changed every 20,000 miles, you're going to go get them changed because you want to get the life out of that tire. Unfortunately, your body is not like a car in that you can't get another body. You only get one opportunity. So if you have warning signs like blood in your stool or a rash on your skin or a headache that just won't go away, those are all warning signs that you should go and seek some professional help. At the same time, you have to do the prevention and maintenance, like the oil changes in the tires. You have to get all that screening as well for your body. The only difference is, again, you can't go and get another body. You only have one, so you should make that a priority, not your car, essentially.
1: Is fear a factor with going to the doctor? And maybe even if you're seeing an alarming symptom, you're afraid to find out if it's really something bad.
0: Yes, I think there is fear of the unknown and fear of what it could be. And we just kind of put it under the rug and hope that everything will get better.
1: Is there a particular age at which you should start having annual physicals, or is it from birth, basically?
0: I would say from birth, and if you break it down by like age, and this is just generics, I'm not here to be anyone's physician, and obviously you should talk to your local professional, but you know, if you look at between age to 20 to 39, you should be getting a physical exam, your blood pressure check, you should be getting TB skin tests, you should be getting routine blood tests every 3 years. If you haven't gotten a tetanus, get that every 10 years, and then plus or minus maybe a rectal exam. And then in that age group, self-exam for testicular cancer is very important, because that is the age group that we find the most amount of testicular cancers. So that's when we should be getting guys to do self-exams. And then obviously at any time, you know, if there's a risk for sexually transmitted diseases, do that as well. Now, based on these categories, you know, at age 40 to 50, 50 plus, you know, you add more and more and more as you go on, because as you get older, you are at risk for other things. But it's very simple. It should only be, you know, a few minutes in the doctor's office. And a lot of this stuff you can get done before you even go see the physician. And it should be a fun experience. And then a specialist usually get involved, and abnormalities found in the preventative maintenance.
1: Now, what if there's a spouse listening to this interview and she's thinking, boy, they're talking about my husband never wanting to go see the doctor. What advice would you give to a caring wife who wants to get their significant other to see the doctor? What can they tell them?
0: You should not be afraid to talk to your partner, to motivate the men in their lives to take better care of themselves, because statistics are in favor of women. And they are very good advocates for themselves, and they can also be very good advocates for us as men as well. So for that wife, what I would recommend is open up that line of communication with your husband, because research studies have shown that couples that communicate and have healthy relationships actually lead healthier physical lives as well. So opening up that line, you should not be afraid to talk to your husband about his health. And okay, if he's being stubborn, then what I usually say is you should recruit maybe one of his friends or some other family member that he may listen to. I wouldn't suggest doing this, but I have had this happen here as well. The wife will say they're going on vacation or going to lunch, and then the guy ends up at my office. I wouldn't recommend doing that because he may not be happy. But, you know, you just have to start that conversation. Maybe he'll get motivated. Maybe we can become his friends and his advocates to break down that barrier to get him to go see his physician.
1: Dr. Jamin Brombot, a urologist, we want to thank you so much for joining us today on InfoTrack.
0: Thank you, sir.
1: Next, today's workplaces may put teenagers next to oldsters. How are they getting along? That story, coming up.

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7: Is there a generation gap where you work? It's happening at workplaces nationwide. But how are they getting along? InfoTrack's Roy Mackey is here with the story. Roy?
8: Thanks, Chris. Our guest is industrial and organizational psychologist Dr. Lori LaCivita, and she's an expert on this generational gap in the workplace and how to close it. Dr. LaCivita, welcome to InfoTrack.
9: Hi, thanks so much for having me.
8: So tell us, what can happen when different generations come together in the same workplace?
9: You know, it's really interesting. Like we often say, multi-generational workplaces can really bring out the best and the worst of the organization and the employees that are in them, because we have to think about each generation as actually having different characteristics, different leadership styles and motivators and things that engage them. One example that I like to use is millennials, who are now the single largest segment in the workforce. Some of the characteristics that we can generalize to that particular generation is that they're very flexible and mobile, and they meet the needs of the moment, but they're also very quick and reliant on technology. So we often find that they lack some of the emotional intelligence or personal interactive skills, such as the ability to build teams as well as deal with difficult people. So the positive things of each generation, characteristics-wise, we can either look at that as being a positive or a negative if, in fact, there's no balance between the generations, because each of the differences can create challenges, including miscommunication and conflict, and that really can influence a result or a lack of the ability to build strong, cohesive teams that we find are so relevant and necessary in today's workforce.
8: Do you think this is any greater of an issue today than it was two or three generations ago?
9: I think it is, because now we currently have four generations that are working in the workplace together. We've never had that happen before. And so, you know, that's why we see this as such a relevant topic, is because how does a leader and a manager in the workplace bring together those different generational differences so they can, again, form those cohesive high-performance teams?
8: You said this is the first time that we've ever had four generations in the workplace. Can you explain that? Because it seems like, wouldn't it just be the same general pool of ages there permanently?
9: Yes, but we have people that are working longer. Years ago, people would retire at retirement age or maybe even earlier than the actual retirement age. And now we see people in the workplace that are there much after retirement age, and they continue to work, which I think personally is a great thing. I think that staying active, doing something that you love, something that keeps your mind nimble and that you're able to feel like you have meaning in your life and contribute, I think that's essential to anybody's ability to really feel good and feel like they're really producing and productive in our society. And so what we see now is that we have a lot of older people that are still in the workplace, and then we see the younger people working at much younger ages than we've seen in the past. That culmination of pulling all of those elements together is really what's created the issue of having four different generations in the workplace. So you talk about traditionalists, and those are usually born between 1925 and then they go through 1945, and your baby boomers then are born 1946 to 64, and then you've got your Gen Xers who go from 65 to 1980, and then you've got your millennials who were born 1981 and after. And then we have the Gen Z, or the Nexters, who are coming up. They're born after 2000, and they are not in the workplace yet, but depending upon how things go, we will see that generation also come into its own.
8: You mentioned the millennials. Which group does have the greatest difficulty with this generational gap? My guess would have been the senior workers for a multitude of reasons.
9: I think everybody in their own way has some difficulty, but what I mean by difficulty is that there's a lot of lack of cohesion between the characteristics. For instance, we talk about, I think, the traditionalists or the baby boomers. So when you look at a traditionalist, you'll find that some of their characteristics are that they're team players and they have a high respect for authority, and, you know, they respond very well to directive leadership, and seniority and age is essential to them. And then when you look at the millennial in comparison, as I said earlier, they like to work in a flexible environment. They don't really respond well to directive leadership. They are very much involved in multitasking and in being able to kind of form their own work schedule. So then in comparison to them, we have the baby boomers, and they, being different, they have more of a team orientation and they're interested in personal growth, and but they're extremely usually sensitive to feedback. So you take all of these different characteristics that we're talking about and you put them all together on one team. How do you actually work with that team to make it a cohesive team? That's the question that we deal with as IO psychologists in the workplace.
8: And one of the things that you focus on in particular is something called emotional intelligence. Can you just explain what that is?
9: Yes, absolutely. If you think about it, we're born with our thinking potential that we measure as IQ, or general intelligence. And that's pretty much set throughout our lifetime with very little variance. The good news is that emotional intelligence, or EI, is something that can be enhanced and developed. So EI is really a measure of our ability to understand our own emotions and their effects, as well as those of other people, in addition to being able to really read the current in the environment, which then gives us the tools across generations to understand our emotions and those of others to more effectively address and engage each other. A good example of that I see, something that will resonate probably with all of us, and something I think I've probably experienced myself, you know, we've all wanted to go to our boss and ask for a raise or a promotion, and so you kind of think about in your mind how you want to address that, what you're going to say to your boss. You kind of try to anticipate how his reaction to you is going to be. So you go in to see your boss the next day, and he or she begins the conversation by saying, how about the quarter is, about how return on investment is low, really worried about having to act upon doing layoffs later on in the year, and just very concerned about the financial status of the organization. So if you're not reading that cue and you're paying too much attention to what you want to say rather than what that individual is saying to you, and that current, what we call the emotional current in the room, you're probably going to ask for that raise in a very inopportune time, and more than likely you're going to have a negative outcome. And so somebody that's really aware of what's going on around them and not being so primarily focused on themselves and their own intent is someone that would have a strong degree of emotional intelligence. And so that's, again, what we do as industrial organizational psychologists. We help employees and organizations reach their full potential by being able to understand emotions of what drives them as well as the emotions of others.
8: Our guest on InfoTrack is industrial and organizational psychologist Dr. Lori LaCivita, and we're discussing the generation gap in today's workplace and how to close that generation gap and maybe even to take advantage of it. Dr. LaCivita, I understand in some cases hiring managers actually are placing a pretty strong emphasis on emotional intelligence in the hiring process. What advice can you offer to a potential job applicant who may be a little concerned about that?
9: There's categories of EI. So we have the overall overarching score, or the overarching level of emotional intelligence that each individual has. But there's really five distinct categories that include self-awareness, self-regulation, motivation, empathy, and social skills. So all of those five elements come together that allow us to assess our environment, again, and our end human interaction. So the advice that I would give individuals, as we said earlier, emotional intelligence is something that can be enhanced and developed. And so we use tools to actually help people to become able to hone their skill of empathy or hone their skill of self-regulation. But I think one of the key ones is self-awareness, to really know what's going on inside of you and what really spurs you forward to act and react the way that you do in any given situation. And so by becoming more self-aware, by being able to understand what are your trigger points, what are the things that you're reacting to, I think we've seen this happen a lot when we have a conversation with somebody and it seems like they overreact to the context of the situation.
8: Is this emotional intelligence, is it basically the same thing as what we used to call someone being a people person, just someone who can empathize with other people?
9: It is. I mean, I think that has a lot to do with it. It's the ability to also manage your emotions. And so being a people person is great, but that self-awareness component is important also, because I always say if you have a pitcher of water and you keep pouring it out and pouring it out and pouring it out, by being a people person and being aware of other people's concerns and needs, and yet you don't take anything back in for yourself, then what happens is that pitcher becomes empty. So you don't have anything to offer yourself, and you don't really eventually have anything to offer other people. And so while empathy is a great characteristic to have, especially in regard to emotional intelligence, that empathy has to be modified by also social skills and self-regulation, so that you're not too high on one level and then that causes you to be low in other areas. So it's a balance between those five categories that we talked about.
8: Industrial and organizational psychologist Dr. Lori Lacevita, is there a website where listeners can learn more?
9: Absolutely. WaldenU.edu, and then we also have WaldenU.edu/EI, which will give additional information about the five categories and skills of emotional intelligence and ways to develop those skills.
8: Well, thank you again for joining us on InfoTrack.
9: Thank you so much.
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10: 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Your foot was on the gas and her life was on the line. 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
13: From the WSIP Weather Center, mostly cloudy skies tonight with overnight lows around 64. Monday, partly sunny skies with a chance of showers and thunderstorms in the afternoon. Highs around 82. Monday night, mostly clear. Lows around 62. Sunny on Tuesday with a high of 86. That's a look at the forecast right here on the Country Giant, 98.9 WSIP.

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2: Fox News, I'm Roger Stern. The D.C. medical examiner says a ruptured aorta killed Lindsey Graham, according to preliminary results brought on by hardening the arteries. 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
2: 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Graham had just returned from Ukraine and called President Trump, who described the conversation to CNN State of the Union.
4: He was tired. He said, "I'm tired because it's a long trip."
2: Graham was 71, and Israeli Prime Minister Benjamin Netanyahu saying this on Meet the Press.
5: "I think America has lost a great patriot. Israel has lost one of the great champions of the American-Israeli alliance. And frankly, I've lost a beloved friend."
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6: Howdy, folks. It's me, the Bowman, and welcome to another Hotter Than Love edition of The Blue Road, coming to you, as always, from a very hot Iron Hill studio. We got an outstanding program coming down The Blue Road because we've got outstanding folks bringing it to you. The folks like Frank and Travis Rice and their entire staff down yonder at Grace of Sanitation, and they are celebrating their 40th anniversary this year. 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Call the folks you can trust, too. 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Friends, it's always a family tradition with Frank and Travis Rice down yonder at Grace and Sanitation. Seen them both out to the Rudy Fest. Great folks, no doubt about it. Now, some great music on the Blue Road. A lot of new stuff. All new stuff, actually. This first set comes Dalton Harper with Hard Work. And that's what they do at Grace and Sanitation. But here's the song right here on the Blue Road.

Tony Trista with Billy Strings. Great version of Gentle on My Mind, the old John Hartford classic right there. Now it's time for Nick Chandler and Delivered on the Blue Road. He's going to deliver you a good one with this right here. It's on Pinecastle Records. Here's one called Maria as we travel right on down the Blue Road.

0: Good stuff is right there on the Blue Road. Daniel Grindstaff and the Uptown Troubadours right there. July 15th is their favorite date because that's their opera debut. Good stuff is right there on Bonfire Records with Walk On John. Don't you go nowhere. We got the Appalachian Road Show. We got Southern Legacy and Red Camel Collective coming to you next as we travel down the Blue Road. 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
2: From the WSIP Weather Center, mostly cloudy skies tonight with overnight lows around 64. Monday, partly sunny skies with a chance of showers and thunderstorms in the afternoon. Highs around 82. Monday night, mostly clear. Lows around 62. Sunny on Tuesday with a high of 86. That's a look at the forecast right here on the Country Giant, 98.9 WSIP.
3: 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So here's the Appalachian Road Show with Rosalie McFall as we travel down the Blue Road.

Southern Legacy right there with Bill from Isonville. A song written by Don Rigsby about his father, Mr. Bill Rigsby. Great music right there, no doubt about it. Now here's Red Camel Collective. What a great band they've got. Formerly the Junior Sisk Band. But luckily, I got to see them once again with Junior at the Rudy Fest. Here they are doing their latest single called Finding Your Way Home. As I find my way home on down the blue road.

0: Chattanooga boy right there. That's Lori King on the Blue Road. That's her latest. And don't you go nowhere. It's the Superset coming up next with me as we travel down the Blue Road. Picking for the Kids Bluegrass Festival July 24th and 25th at the Laurel London Optimist Club, 383 Second Creek Road, London, Kentucky. 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
0: Time for the Superset right here on the Blue Road, and it's exclusively brought to you by, well, it could be you. Just get a hold of me. I am looking for that sponsor. Anyway, this Superset's a very special one because it's going down. Kurt, he's a regular listener to 99.5 KD Country, WKDP, right there in London, Kentucky. My old buddy Brett Fox, he's down there too, known him for many years. Anyway, Kurt likes a lot of classic bluegrass, likes Third Time Out, and I know he likes this song right here. Here comes Dr. Ralph Stanley and all the Clinch Mountain Boys on this one. Ralph Stanley on the banjo and tenor vocals, Roy Lee Centers on the lead vocal and rhythm guitar, Ricky Lee on the lead guitar, Curly Ray Klein on the fiddle, Jack Cook on the bass and the baritone. Here is the Alfred E. Brumley classic. It's Rank Stranger as we travel down the Blue Road.

my little cabin home on the hill, Bill Monroe and all his bluegrass boys right there from 1947, featuring none other than Lester Flatt on the lead vocal, Bill Monroe on the tenor vocal. Good stuff. He's on the Blue Road Super Set, brought to you by Kurt down yonder in Barbersville, Kentucky. Hey, Kurt, I hope you go down there and take in the show down yonder, picking for the kids, taking place down there in London, Kentucky. It's going to be a good one with the Grascals. How about Dean Osborne? How about Higher Vision? How about Fenced In? They're all going to be there and many others. Look him up on the old Facebook, picking for the kids. Now, here comes you one more he likes. He likes Third Time Out really well. This goes back to 1991 and their debut CD. It's Third Time Out doing Phone Call Away as we travel on down the Blue Road.

0: Bobby and Sonny, the Osmond Brothers right there on the Superset. I picked that one out because I knew Kurt loved great lead singing, and you can't get no better than Bobby and the harmony singer of his brother, Sonny Osmond, on Kentucky. Good stuff. He's right there on the Blue Road, right there on the Superset. Coming up next on the Blue Road, it's the traditional grass. Allison Brown, Sam Bush next as we travel down the Blue Road. Picking for the kids, Bluegrass Festival, July 24th and 25th at the Laurel London Optimist Club, 383 Second Creek Road, London, Kentucky. 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The Bowman here. Let me tell you about some exciting advertising opportunities right here on the Blue Road. You have a business, you have an event, you have something you're trying to promote. Well, look no further than me, the Bowman. I can take care of it right here on the Blue Road. Get you in front of this bluegrass audience that we all know and love so well. It's pretty easy to contact me. 606-831-1266. It's Bo.McCarty on Facebook. You can find me on TheBowman.biz, and the email is TheBowman@TheBowman.biz. Looking forward to hearing from you right here on the Blue Road.
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3: From the WSIP Weather Center, mostly cloudy skies tonight with overnight lows around 64. Monday, partly sunny skies with a chance of showers and thunderstorms in the afternoon. Highs around 82. Monday night, mostly clear. Lows around 62. Sunny on Tuesday with a high of 86. That's a look at the forecast right here on the Country Giant, 98.9 WSIP.

0: Lord, Lead Me On Home right there. That was the traditional grass on the Blue Road. Gerald Evans on the lead vocal, and he wrote the song. He passed away a few years ago. What a great talent he was, Gerald Evans, man, a good friend of mine. And now it's time for the Cleverleys on the Blue Road. You got your chance to see them at the Orange Army Bluegrass Festival out there in Olive Hill, Kentucky. They will be out there on Thursday night, July 30th. They take the stage around 8:30 p.m. Going to be a great show by them guys. They put you on a great show. Very funny, very entertaining, and very talented people. Let's take a listen to this one right here. You might have heard it before. They'll do the introductions to it right here on the Blue Road.
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1: That Beyonce did. Any Beyonce fans? We know you're going to love this. This is for all the ladies here today. All the ladies. 1, 2, 3.

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Allison Brown with Sam Bush right there doing the Elvis Costello number, Every Day I Write the Book. That's from the Fair Weather recording Allison Brown put out on Compass Records. Good stuff is right there once again on the Blue Road. A lot of picking for you right now, and I mean it's a lot, because it's the Bluegrass Album Band on the Blue Road, taking us down the Blue Road with the one called Cheyenne.

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1: 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Fox News, I'm Roxanne Evans. Initial reports from the medical examiner in D.C. says Lindsey Graham died from a ruptured aorta.
2: The condition is due to a clogging or hardening of the arteries. Senator Graham's office released the statement from the medical examiner, which also said a full death certificate will not be released until all testing is complete.
1: Fox's Gernal Scott. President Trump paid tribute tonight, calling Graham a true American patriot. Tensions remain high in the Middle East as military strikes grow between the U.S. and Iran over the Strait of Hormuz. The State Department spokesman, Tommy Pigott, tells Fox News, our Gulf allies stand with us.
3: We saw our Gulf allies and partners rejecting the idea that any country can charge tolls or fees for transit through an international waterway like the Strait of Hormuz.
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4: Coming up this hour on the Blue Road, we got great music about Longview. How about Dole Austin and Quicksilver, the Osborne Brothers? How about Russell Moore, Third Time Out, Dr. Brown, Stanley, Boston Range, Ronnie Reno, and so many others. 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Them would be the great folks down yonder at Grayson Sanitation, where it's always a family tradition with Frank and Travis Rice. Here's my dear friend Larry Cordell right now on the Blue Road. He's going to talk about a lot of these folks we know around here where we live. He's going to sing about this shade tree mechanic as we travel down the Blue Road.

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1: Hey, Ivan, yeah. 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
2: 9/16
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1: Oh, boy.
2: What?
1: This thing's going to have a whole new clutch and pressure plate, I can smell it. 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
2: Oh, Bert, come on.
1: Get over at the house and, call, Imogene call down there at the Ford garage. 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
2: 64 Falcon, all right.
1: I probably need to run to town, too, and pick the parts up if they've got them.
2: Mm-hmm.
1: And while you over there, son, grab me another good coal Miller Lite out of that Maytag on the back porch. I got a whole new case ice down in there.
2: You won't even be able to see that transmission.
1: I done worked up a powerful thirst.
2: I can see you have.
1: Take it easy, Greasy.

Oh, lonesome old home right there, Longview, from the self-titled CD in 1997. I got that CD from Don Rigsby, and I took it to the radio station. I started playing it a couple months before it was released to the radio. And I tell you, them folks at Rounder Records wasn't too happy. They thought I was going to create a demand in the store for bluegrass music. I told them they was crazy. Anyhow, here's another great song. It's Bill Lawson and Quicksilver. Our old buddy Marshall Wilburn wrote this one, and it is a classic now. It's one called Heart of a Little Mountain Girl, as we travel on down the Blue Road.

0: Don't you go nowhere. It's the Big Mon and the Brothers both coming up next as we travel down the Blue Road. 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
4: From the WSIP Weather Center, mostly cloudy skies tonight with overnight lows around 64. Monday, partly sunny skies with a chance of showers and thunderstorms in the afternoon. Highs around 82. Monday night, mostly clear. Lows around 62. Sunny on Tuesday with a high of 86. That's a look at the forecast right here on the Country Giant, 98.9 WSIP.

Sweetheart, you done me wrong. Though Lost in a Quicksilver right there from 1987, a young Russell Moore on the lead vocal. He was a great singer then, just as he is today. Now it's time for Ronnie Bowman on the Blue Road. He tragically passed away in a motorcycle wreck a few months ago. July 9th is his birthday. A lot of great tributes on the old Facebook about him. So let's take a listen to this one right here. Many people have this down as their favorite Ronnie Bowman number. This one's called Midwestern Town as we travel down the Blue Road.

Dallas Krause and Union Station doing the Larry Cordell number, Two Highways right there from the recording called Two Highways in 1989. And from 1993, here's the Cox family getting some help from Allison. It's When God Dips His Pen of Love in My Heart as we travel down the Blue Road.

0: Jason Carter, Michael Cleveland, Jody King, Larry Cordell are all up with me, the Bowman, as we travel down the Blue Road. Picking for the Kids Bluegrass Festival on July 24th to 25th at the Laurel London Optimist Club, 383 Second Creek Road, London, Kentucky. 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
0: More great new stuff is coming up for you on the Blue Road with Jason Carter and Michael Cleveland with Let's Sing Our Song, and we're going to sing it as we travel down the Blue Road.

Jody King and Larry Cordell helping him out right there with Jet Airliner, the great song from the Steve Miller Band. Good stuff he's on the show. And how about the latest from the Chris Davis Band? Chris got an outstanding CD. I've known him since he was a young teenager. Anyway, here's Gina Lee with the Chris Davis Band as we travel down the Blue Road.

0: Don't you be going nowhere. Third time out, James King and Crow is all up next. Not bad right here on the Blue Road. It's the 11th Annual Flying Festival at the Robert Newland Airport in Huntington, West Virginia, July 23rd through the 25th, hosted by the Bing Brothers Band with Jake Crack. 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
5: From the WSIP Weather Center, mostly cloudy skies tonight with overnight lows around 64. Monday, partly sunny skies with a chance of showers and thunderstorms in the afternoon. Highs around 82. Monday night, mostly clear. Lows around 62. Sunny on Tuesday with a high of 86. That's a look at the forecast right here on the Country Giant, 98.9 WSIP.

Swing Low. Sweet Chariot, third time out right there from the city across the miles in 1994. Can't wait to see those guys back out on the road next year. Now let's set the clock to 1995. It's James King with Crazy Heart as we travel on down the Blue Road.

Katie Cole in the News South right there with one of their most requested numbers back in the day. Back to the Bar Rooms, Greg Luck there on the lead vocal. That's the Shut Up music taking off in the background. The Legal Stuff is just going to follow and taking us down the Blue Road. It's Danny Richardson with Sopping the Gravy as we sop it all the way down the Blue Road. The Blue Road is a copyrighted presentation of Bo McCarty. That's me in the Iron Heel Studio. The views, opinions, and all the babbling are done during the program is strictly spontaneous, but not very flammable. And they're only the views of myself. I'm still Bo McCarty. And they may or may not reflect the views of our wonderful affiliates, our artists, record label, and advertisers. Again, they just belong to me, myself, as I try to entertain you just a wee bit. And speaking of a wee bit, I better hurry up as I try to make you smile. Thank you for putting up with me, and thank you for listening to The Blue Road. I am the Bowman. Love you, mean it. I gotta go. Thank you. See you. Bye.

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1: News. I'm Sue Guzman. Preliminary findings released in the death of Senator Lindsey Graham, finding he suffered from a ruptured aorta due to cardiovascular disease. South Carolina Representative Nancy Mace telling Fox she's not ruling out the possibility of replacing the senator.
2: If the people of South Carolina would like me to serve in that capacity, I'll certainly take a look at it. But right now, I just want to focus on him and his legacy, what he did for the state.
1: Israeli Prime Minister Benjamin Netanyahu remembering Graham on NBC's Meet the Press.
3: I think America has lost a great patriot. Israel has lost one of the great champions of the American-Israeli alliance. And frankly, I've lost a beloved friend who I've had for many decades.
1: U.S. launching several waves of strikes on Iran over the Iranian attack may have now ended, according to Central Command. 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

From the WSIP Weather Center, mostly cloudy skies tonight with overnight lows around 64. Monday, partly sunny skies with a chance of showers and thunderstorms in the afternoon. Highs around 82. Monday night, mostly clear. Lows around 62. Sunny on Tuesday with a high of 86. That's a look at the forecast right here on the Country Giant, 98.9 WSIP.

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1: 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From the WSIP Weather Center, mostly cloudy skies tonight with overnight lows around 64. Monday, partly sunny skies with a chance of showers and thunderstorms in the afternoon. Highs around 82. Monday night, mostly clear. Lows around 62. Sunny on Tuesday with a high of 86. That's a look at the forecast right here on the Country Giant, 98.9 WSIP.

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0: Paintsville, Pikeville, Prestonsburg, the Country Giant.
1: News, I'm Roxanne Evans. Initial reports from the D.C. medical examiner say Senator Lindsey Graham died from a ruptured aorta.
2: The condition is due to a clogging or hardening of the arteries. Senator Graham's office released the statement from the medical examiner, which also said a full death certificate will not be released until all testing is complete.
1: Fox's Gurnall Scott. President Trump paid tribute, calling Graham a true American patriot. Tensions remain high in the Middle East as military strikes grow between the U.S. and Iran over the Strait of Hormuz. State Department spokesman Tommy Pigott tells Fox News, our Gulf allies stand with us.
3: We saw our Gulf allies and partners rejecting the idea that any country can charge tolls or fees for transit through an international waterway like the Strait of Hormuz.
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4: From the WSIP Weather Center, mostly cloudy skies tonight with overnight lows around 64. Monday, partly sunny skies with a chance of showers and thunderstorms in the afternoon. Highs around 82. Monday night, mostly clear. Lows around 62. Sunny on Tuesday with a high of 86. That's a look at the forecast right here on the Country Giant, 98.9 WSIP.

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3: From the WSIP Weather Center, mostly cloudy skies tonight with overnight lows around 64. Monday, partly sunny skies with a chance of showers and thunderstorms in the afternoon. Highs around 82. Monday night, mostly clear. Lows around 62. Sunny on Tuesday with a high of 86. That's a look at the forecast right here on the Country Giant, 98.9 WSIP.

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1: Fox News, I'm Sue Guzman. Initial reports in the medical examiner's office in D.C. say Senator Lindsey Graham likely died from a ruptured aorta.
2: The condition is due to a clogging or hardening of the arteries. Senator Graham's office released the statement from the medical examiner, which also said a full death certificate will not be released until all testing is complete.
1: Fox's Colonel Scott, the senator just returned from a diplomatic trip to Ukraine. Tensions still high in the Middle East, military strikes growing between the U.S. and Iran over the Strait of Hormuz. State Department spokesman Tommy Pickett telling Fox News our Gulf allies stand with us.
3: We saw our Gulf allies and partners rejecting the idea that any country can charge tolls or fees for transit through an international waterway like the Strait of Hormuz.
1: U.S. says the latest round of strikes are now over. 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

From the WSIP Weather Center, mostly cloudy skies tonight with overnight lows around 64. Monday, partly sunny skies with a chance of showers and thunderstorms in the afternoon. Highs around 82. Monday night, mostly clear. Lows around 62. Sunny on Tuesday with a high of 86. That's a look at the forecast right here on the Country Giant, 98.9 WSIP.

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7: From the WSIP Weather Center, mostly cloudy skies tonight with overnight lows around 64. Monday, partly sunny skies with a chance of showers and thunderstorms in the afternoon. Highs around 82. Monday night, mostly clear. Lows around 62. Sunny on Tuesday with a high of 86. That's a look at the forecast right here on the Country Giant, 98.9 WSIP.

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1: Fox News, I'm Roxanne Evans. The D.C. medical examiner says U.S. Senator Lindsey Graham died from a ruptured aorta brought on by hardening of the arteries. Graham was 71. President Trump on NBC's Meet the Press talking about Graham's recent return from Ukraine.
2: He was tired. He said, I'm tired because it's a long trip. But other than that, he was fine. And he called me, I guess, just moments before, because he called me like at 6:30.
1: And this from Israeli Prime Minister Benjamin Netanyahu on NBC's Meet the Press.
3: He was a wonderful, wonderful friend, a great American patriot, and a great champion of the Israel-American alliance. And I'll miss him personally.
1: More tension between the U.S. and Iran as both nations claim control of the Strait of Hormuz. 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

From the WSIP Weather Center, mostly cloudy skies tonight with overnight lows around 64. Monday, partly sunny skies with a chance of showers and thunderstorms in the afternoon. Highs around 82. Monday night, mostly clear. Lows around 62. Sunny on Tuesday with a high of 86. That's a look at the forecast right here on the Country Giant, 98.9 WSIP.

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2: From the WSIP Weather Center, mostly cloudy skies tonight with overnight lows around 64. Monday, partly sunny skies with a chance of showers and thunderstorms in the afternoon. Highs around 82. Monday night, mostly clear. Lows around 62. Sunny on Tuesday with a high of 86. That's a look at the forecast right here on the Country Giant, 98.9 WSIP.

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1: News. I'm Sue Guzman. Preliminary findings released in the death of Senator Lindsey Graham, finding he suffered from a ruptured aorta due to cardiovascular disease. South Carolina Representative Nancy Mace telling Fox she's not ruling out the possibility of replacing the senator.
2: If the people of South Carolina would like me to serve in that capacity, I'll certainly take a look at it. But right now, I just want to focus on him and his legacy, what he did for the state.
1: The U.S. has launched several waves of strikes on Iran over the weekend. CENTCOM says they struck dozens of targets, including air defense systems and coastal radar sites. These strikes have now ended. And New Zealand actor Sam Neill has died. Neill, known for his roles in Jurassic Park and The Piano, died Monday at the age of 78. His family says his death was sudden and unexpected. He'd been treated for a rare blood cancer and was reportedly in remission at the time of his death. 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
3: From the WSIP Weather Center, mostly cloudy skies tonight with overnight lows around 64. Monday, partly sunny skies with a chance of showers and thunderstorms in the afternoon. Highs around 82. Monday night, mostly clear. Lows around 62. Sunny on Tuesday with a high of 86. That's a look at the forecast right here on the Country Giant, 98.9 WSIP.

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2: From the WSIP Weather Center, mostly cloudy skies tonight with overnight lows around 64. Monday, partly sunny skies with a chance of showers and thunderstorms in the afternoon. Highs around 82. Monday night, mostly clear. Lows around 62. Sunny on Tuesday with a high of 86. That's a look at the forecast right here on the Country Giant, 98.9 WSIP.

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1: News, I'm Roxanne Evans. Initial reports from the D.C. medical examiner say Senator Lindsey Graham died from a ruptured aorta.
2: The condition is due to a clogging or hardening of the arteries. Senator Graham's office released the statement from the medical examiner, which also said a full death certificate will not be released until all testing is complete.
1: Fox's Gernal Scott. President Trump paid tribute, calling Graham a true American patriot. Tensions remain high in the Middle East as military strikes grow between the U.S. and Iran over the Strait of Hormuz. State Department spokesman Tony Pickett tells Fox News our Gulf allies stand with us.
3: We saw our Gulf allies and partners rejecting the idea that any country can charge tolls or fees for transit through an international waterway like the Strait of Hormuz.
1: America is listening to Fox News.
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10: From the WSIP Weather Center, mostly cloudy skies tonight with overnight lows around 64. Monday, partly sunny skies with a chance of showers and thunderstorms in the afternoon. Highs around 82. Monday night, mostly clear. Lows around 62. Sunny on Tuesday with a high of 86. That's a look at the forecast right here on the Country Giant, 98.9 WSIP.

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24: From the WSIP Weather Center, mostly cloudy skies tonight with overnight lows around 64. Monday, partly sunny skies with a chance of showers and thunderstorms in the afternoon. Highs around 82. Monday night, mostly clear. Lows around 62. sunny on Tuesday with a high of 86. That's a look at the forecast right here on the Country Giant, 98.9 WSIP.

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1: Fox News, I'm Sue Guzman. Initial reports from the medical examiner's office in D.C. say Senator Lindsey Graham likely died from a ruptured aorta.
2: The condition is due to a clogging or hardening of the arteries. Senator Graham's office released the statement from the medical examiner, which also said a full death certificate will not be released until all testing is complete.
1: Fox's Gernal Scott, the senator, had just returned from a diplomatic trip to Ukraine. Tensions still high in the Middle East. Military strikes grew this weekend between the U.S. and Iran over the Strait of Hormuz. State Department spokesman Tommy Pigott telling Fox, our Gulf allies stand with us.
3: We saw our Gulf allies and partners rejecting the idea that any country can charge tolls or fees for transit through an international waterway like the Strait of Hormuz.
1: U.S. says the latest round of strikes have ended. America's listening to Fox News.
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15: Good morning. It's Adam in for Jam and Jamie this morning. I got the latest forecast from the WSIP Weather Center. We're going to see partly sunny skies today with a chance of showers and thunderstorms. Highs will be near 82. Tonight becoming mostly clear. Overnight lows around 61. Sunny skies in the forecast for Tuesday, highs around 85, and Wednesday, mostly sunny with highs near 88 degrees. Got more of your favorite country on the way this hour here on the Country Giant, 98.9 WSIP. Chris Young's latest coming up in a little bit. Alan Jackson, Hardy, Justin Moore, and a whole lot more coming up for you. Right now, 70 degrees at the Country Giant, 98.

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Here's the latest from Chris Young.

0: That is Chris Young and his latest I Didn't Come Here to Leave, right here on the Country Giants, 98.9 WSIP. Adam in the air chair. I just about fell out of it a second ago. That's why I was laughing. There's this little lever on the bottom of it that'll, you know, push you down, or you can raise the chair up. And I had my feet tucked away under the chair, and all of a sudden I started going down. That's what's going on in my world this morning. Hope your Monday is off to a good start. Thank you so much for making the Country Giant 98.9 WSIP a part of your morning. Normally it's Jam and Jamie at this time, but I'm here with you early this morning. Jamie will be back tomorrow morning to help you start your Tuesday. Promised you some music from Alan Jackson. I got Tall, Tall Trees on the way next with 98.9 WSIP.
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Alan Jackson and Tall, Tall Trees right here on the Country Giants. 98.9 WSIP, Jason Aldean on the way after this one from Luke Bryan, his latest, Country, and She Knows It.

0: His name is Cam Shelton. That is my grandpa and my old man. Right here on the Country Giant, 98.9 WSIP. Got to look at your forecast on the way in just a couple minutes. Local news update on the way at 7 o'clock this morning. Hardy on the way when we come back right here on the Country Giant.
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2: I'm Ned Pillersdorf. For over 40 years, I've been a lawyer in Prestonsburg for people who couldn't afford one. Minors with black lung, folks fighting for disability, families facing eviction. So when 88-year-old Congressman Hal Rogers casts a deciding vote to slash Medicaid, right here in the poorest district in America, I decided to run against him. His vote slashing Medicaid for our neighbors, it will result in hospitals closing. When you need an emergency room, it might be too far away. And another thing, when Washington proposed paying $1.8 billion to the January 6 rioters, the people who attacked police officers, Hal Rogers actually voted in committee to pay them. Taking health care from working families, rewarding people who beat up police officers, those are not East Kentucky values. I'm Ned Pillersdorf, and I approve this message. Hal Rogers forgot who he works for. I never will.
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0: From the WSIP Weather Center, partly sunny today, a chance of showers and thunderstorms in the afternoon, highs around 82, becoming mostly clear tonight, overnight lows around 61. Tuesday, sunny with a high near 85, and Wednesday, sunny with a high near 88 degrees. Right now, 641 and 69 degrees at the Country Giant. 69 right now in Louisa, Sandy Hook, and West Liberty, as well as Salyersville. 68 in Prestonsburg, 71 in Moorhead, 70 in Ashland, 68 in Hindman. As we get you back to more country, it's Hardy with a little help from Eric Church, Morgan Wallen, and Tim McGraw. This is MacArthur.

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0: 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Good morning to you. It's Adam here with you. Jam and Jamie has the day off today, but he'll be back tomorrow morning to help you start your Tuesday. I'm here with you this morning. We got all kinds of stuff going on and coming up. Of course, Swap Shop at 8:15 this morning. Looking forward to that. Got some new music for you to check out on our New Music Monday segment just after 8:30. We got 90s at 9 on the way this morning. Also, Scott's in here with you at 11 o'clock for the lunch break, brought to you by Giovanni's. I'll be back in here with you for a while this afternoon for your drive home as well. So a lot on the way this all day long today. Right here on the Country Giant, 98.9 WSIP. Want to thank our friends with Davis Amish Furniture, Bailey's Carpet and Hardware, and the Coffee House sponsoring our show this morning. 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
1: Well, the Mountain Citizen reports that a Martin County man and a 14-year-old boy are believed to be missing after they failed to return from a coon hunting trip in the Long Branch area of Lovely. Search crews found the man's ATV and footprints leading into an abandoned mine, but no tracks coming back out. Martin County Emergency Management, also volunteer fire departments, and law enforcement agencies responded to the scene. Martin County Sheriff John Kirk is asking the community to keep the missing pair and rescue crews in your thoughts and prayers. We'll continue to follow this story. The Floyd County Sheriff's Office has announced the passing of former Floyd County Sheriff John K. Blackburn. Blackburn was first elected in 1997 and served as Floyd County Sheriff from 1998 through 2014. In a social media post, the Floyd County Sheriff's Office asked the community to keep Blackburn's family in their thoughts and prayers and said funeral announcements will be arrangements will be announced when they become available. And registration is now open for the 2026 Shaping Our Appalachian Region, or SOAR Summit, set for October 7th through the 9th in Corbin. Organizers say the annual event will bring together business leaders, educators, community organizations, students, and public officials from across eastern Kentucky to focus on economic development and regional collaboration. More information and registration are available at soar-ky.org. Local news at 7 o'clock continues after this.
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6: Get IKEA whenever, wherever, however at IKEA.us. IKEA, dream the possibilities.
1: Well, the boil water advisory for all of the Right Fork of Williams Branch has been lifted, but now Paintsville Utilities has a new boil water advisory, this one for all of Dicey Fork in the Mealy area. Also included is Boat Gunnel Fork to the top of the hill from Dicey Fork, a boil water advisory in effect for that area until further notice. In local funeral announcements, services for James Lucian Horn, age 94 of Debord, who passed away Friday. Services will be 1 o'clock this afternoon at the Crum Funeral Home in Inez, burial in the Priest Cemetery. Funeral services for Regina Castle Dawson, age 59 of Paintsville, who passed away July 6th. Services will be this afternoon at 2 at the Phelps and Son Funeral Home, burial at Highland Memorial Park, visitation at Phelps and Son Funeral Home. Funeral services for James B. J.B. Parsons, age 77, of Inez, who passed away Saturday. Services will be Tuesday at 1 p.m. at the Crum Funeral Home in Inez, burial at the James Cemetery, visitation after 6 o'clock this evening at the Crum Funeral Home in Inez. Services for Margaret Reisner, age 82, of Staffordsville, who passed away July 6. Services will be Tuesday at 3 p.m. at Phelps and Son Funeral Home, burial in the Prater Family Cemetery, visitation at Phelps and Son Funeral Home for Margaret Reisner. Services for Gary Jesse Mullins, age 82, of Redbush, who passed away Sunday. Services will be Tuesday at 5 p.m. at the Phelps and Son Funeral Home, burial in the Williams Reed Cemetery at Redbush, visitation after 12 noon Tuesday at the Phelps and Son Funeral Home. Michael Alsip, age 41, passed away Saturday. Arrangements will be announced later by the Phelps and Son Funeral Home. John J. Johnson, formerly of Johnson County, passed away. Arrangements will be announced later by the Phelps and Son Funeral Home. And Ronald W. Logan, age 72, of Ulysses, passed away Friday. There will be no funeral or visitation at this time. A memorial service will be held at a later date, and Phelps and Son Funeral Home is in charge of the arrangements. In sports, the Cincinnati Reds fell to the Chicago Cubs yesterday, 8-4, to wrap up the first half of the season. With the loss, the Reds go into the All-Star break 43-52. Major League Baseball's Home Run Derby is tonight. 8 participants will compete for the Home Run Derby title leading up to the All-Star game, which is set for tomorrow night. NBA Summer League action tonight. The Memphis Grizzlies are set to take on the Dallas Mavericks in Las Vegas. 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
1: From the WSIP Weather Center, we got partly sunny skies in the forecast today. A chance of a shower or thunderstorm this afternoon, highs around 82. Becoming mostly clear tonight, lows around 61. Tuesday, sunny with a high near 85. And Wednesday, sunny skies, highs around 88 degrees. Right now, 70 degrees at the Country Giant, 98.9 WSIP. It's 7:10. We got Zach John King on the way, Riley Green, Cody Johnson, Blake Shelton, Parker McCollum, and more on the way. Let's get it started with music from John Pardee.

0: Cody Johnson in the Fall, right here on the Country Giant, 98.9 WSIP, also Riley Green in there. Got a lot more on the way for you. Quick break right now. We got Blake Shelton in just a few minutes. Requested Luke Combs also on the way.
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0: Good morning. Welcome to The Strength for Today, a daily devotional under the direction of Paul Wayne Brownie. The devotional is designed to glorify God and brighten your day. Now here's Brother Paul Wayne Brownie.
1: It sure looks like a beautiful day.
2: Good morning. This is Paul Wayne Brownie. The Bible tells us in 1 Thessalonians chapter 5, verse 17, pray without ceasing. How many times have you heard someone say, all I can do is pray? All I can do is pray? You might as well say to a starving man, all I can do is offer you food, or a sick person, all I can do is give you medicine, or a poor child, all I can do is give you a toy, what you want for your birthday. Praying unlocks the doors of heaven and releases the power of God. James says in 4 and 2, you have not because you ask not. The Bible says, be anxious for nothing, but in everything by prayer and supplication. With thanksgiving, let your requests be known unto God. Philippians 4 and 6. And we are to let God know not our only needs, but also needs of others. So often our prayers focus only on ourselves, but God wants to use us through our prayers to touch the lives of other people as well. From whom should you be praying for this day? Hope for the day. It's an automatic response when you hear someone's trial. I'll be praying for you. How often would we walk away and never think of it again? How fervently we should pray and be truly believed that God can unleash his power. Amen.
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16: From the WSIP Weather Center, partly sunny skies today in the forecast. There is a chance of a shower or thunderstorm this afternoon. Highs will be around 82. Becoming mostly clear tonight. Overnight lows around 61. And then we got some sunshine for Tuesday and Wednesday. Highs in the 80s both days. 740, it's 70 degrees at the Country Giant. 98.9 WSIP. Also 70 in Louisa. 69 in West Liberty. 71 in Moorhead and Grayson. 70 in Catlettsburg this morning. 69 in Salyersville, 68 in Prestonsburg and Hindman, 67 in Pikeville. Promise you some music from Blake Shelton. Here we go.

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Blake Shelton right there on the Country Giant, 98.9 WSIP. Adam in for Jam and Jamie this morning, helping you start your Monday, 7:45, and got some new music for you, New Music Monday. Got quite a few new ones to debut coming up around 8:30 this morning. Make sure you're tuned in for that. Right now, Parker McCollum and his latest, it's called Killing Me.

0: Corey Kent and Cole Wetzel, Rocky Mountain Low. 7:50 on your Monday morning. Good morning, Adam, in for Jamie this morning. Let's make it a good day today. Let's make it a good work week.
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1: News. I'm Chris Foster. South Carolina Senate Republican Lindsey Graham's cause of death is reported as aortic dissection, a sudden tear caused by clogged and hardened blood vessels.
2: South Carolina Governor Henry McMaster will appoint someone to fill Senator Graham's seat for the remainder of his term. President Trump has said he has someone in mind, but would wait a bit before saying who it is. This is separate from the special election that will take place, likely August 11th, to find who will replace Graham as a Republican nominee for Senate. He had won his June primary.
1: Fox's Jessica Rosenthal. Dozens more airstrikes are reported against Iran, with Iran firing at neighbors hosting American troops in retaliation.
3: Jordan, Oman, Bahrain, and Kuwait all took fire. The Kuwait is saying that border crossings, even an oil rig, were hit out there. There's been a lot of social media traffic suggesting that U.S. service members were injured in Kuwait. Those reports are not true.
1: Fox's Mike Tobin. 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
4: Brought to you by Frontier Medical Associates of Prestonsburg. The Mountain Citizen reports that a Martin County man and a 14-year-old boy are believed to be missing after they failed to return from a coon hunting trip in the Long Branch area of Lovely. Search crews found the man's ATV and footprints leading into the abandoned Winco mine, but no tracks coming back out. Martin County Emergency Management, volunteer fire departments, and local law enforcement agencies responded to the scene. Martin County Sheriff John Kirk is asking the community to keep the missing pair and rescue crews in your thoughts and prayers. We'll continue to follow this story. The Floyd County Sheriff's Office has announced the passing of former Floyd County Sheriff John K. Blackburn. Blackburn was first elected in 1997 and served as the Floyd County Sheriff from 1998 through 2014. In a social media post, the Floyd County Sheriff's Department asked the community to keep Blackburn's family in their thoughts and prayers and said that funeral arrangements will be announced when they become available. Kentucky Senator Mitch McConnell is releasing a statement following rumors of serious health issues surrounding the 84-year-old. The office of McConnell released a photo of the senator smiling in a hospital chair, saying he went to the hospital for a fall last month and was diagnosed with pneumonia. It went on to say he did not break any bones or suffer a concussion, along with no evidence of a heart attack or stroke. He added in the statement, on advice from doctors, he won't be able to return to the Senate floor to vote just yet, but is not taking a break from the Senate business, working closely with his legislative staff on current issues. The boil water advisory for Right Fork of Williams Branch has been lifted, but now a new boil water advisory, this one for all of Dicey Fork in the Mealy area, also included as Boat Gunnel Fork to the top of the hill from Dicey Fork. Paintsville Utilities will let us know when that boil water advisory is lifted. 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
4: 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Services will be at 1 o'clock this afternoon at the Crum Funeral Home in Inez. 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Parsons, age 77, of Inez, who passed away Saturday. Services will be Tuesday, 1 p.m. at the Crum Funeral Home in Inez. 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Funeral services for Margaret Reisner, age 82, of Staffordsville, who passed away July 6th. Services will be Tuesday, 3 p.m. at the Phelps and Son Funeral Home. 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Visitation at Phelps and Son Funeral Home for Margaret Reisner. Funeral services for Gary Jesse Mullins, age 82, of Redbush, who passed away Sunday. Services will be Tuesday, 5 p.m. at the Phelps and Son Funeral Home. Burial in the Williams Reed Cemetery at Redbush. Visitation after 12 noon Tuesday at Phelps and Son Funeral Home. Michael Alsip, age 41, passed away Saturday. Arrangements will be announced later by Phelps and Son Funeral Home. John J. Johnson, formerly of Johnson County, passed away. Arrangements will be announced later by the Phelps and Son Funeral Home. Ronald W. Logan, age 72, of Ulysses, passed away Friday. There will be no funeral or visitation at this time. A memorial service will be held at a later date. Phelps and Son Funeral Home handling arrangements. 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The Cincinnati Reds fell to the Chicago Cubs yesterday, 8-4, to wrap up the first half of the season. With the loss, the Reds go into the All-Star break 43-52. Major League Baseball's Home Run Derby is tonight. 8 participants will compete for the Home Run Derby title leading up to the All-Star game, which is set for tomorrow night. NBA Summer League action tonight. The Memphis Grizzlies are set to take on the Dallas Mavericks in Las Vegas. And Ryan Blaney is celebrating a Quaker State 400 victory in the NASCAR Cup Series in-season challenge. The driver of the number 12 car survived a lengthy delay due to rain and edged Bubba Wallace in overtime for first place at Echo Park Speedway. The in-season challenge continues next Sunday at North Wilkesboro Speedway for the Window World 450. 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We are you. 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Weather forecast up next.
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4: From the WSIP Weather Center, partly sunny skies today. A chance of showers and thunderstorms this afternoon. Highs will be around 82, becoming mostly clear tonight with lows around 61. Sunny for Tuesday and Wednesday. Highs in the 80s. Right now, 70 degrees at the Country Giant, 809, 810 now. 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
1: That's right. 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And Adam in for Jim and Jamie this morning. Jamie will be back tomorrow. It's an all-phone call morning on the Swap Shop. 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And good morning. You're on the Swap Shop.
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1: And thank you. All right. Good morning. 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
3: Good morning. 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
4: 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Thank you. Have a great day.
1: You too. Thank you.
4: Bye-bye.
1: Bye-bye. All right. Good morning. 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
1: And thank you. All right, let's go to our next caller. Good morning. Who are we talking to?
4: Jordan.
1: How are you, Jordan?
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1: All right.
4: 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They are awesome. You can give us a call at 606-226-2369.
1: 2269.
4: 226-2369.
1: Yep. Got some dirt bikes for sale. All right, we appreciate you.
4: Thanks.
1: Thank you. If you want to give us a call, 789-0318. Good morning. You're on the Swap Shop.
5: Good morning to you. 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My number is 606-205-7195. 205-7195. Thank you.
1: And thank you. Good morning. You're on the Swap Shop. Who are we talking to?
6: Oh, this is Darvin. 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And I'd like to sell it, or I'd trade it to a vent-free propane gas heater. 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And I've got a John boat for sale. It's in good shape. It's got the Evinrude motor on it and everything, if somebody's looking for something like that. And I'm looking for a Toyota Corolla somewhere around 2006 to 2008. If someone's got one of those for sale that's got a good body and they'd like to get rid of it, mainly looking for a good Toyota body somewhere between the 2006-2008 model. And they can give me a call at 265-3460. That's 265-3460. Thank you very much.
1: And thank you. All right, let's go to our next caller. Good morning. You're on the Swap Shop.
7: Well, good morning. I've got a nice yearling black angle.

0: this bull for sale. He's AI bred, should be make a good bull. Number is 606-791-9943. That's 606-791-9943. Thank you.
1: And thank you. 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Good morning. You're on the Swap Shop. Who are we talking to?
2: Yeah, this is Barry.
1: All right. What do you got for us this morning?
2: I have a 2009 Chevy Cobalt. It's an LT model. It's in good condition, the body-wise. It's been kept under my carport. It's got good tires on it. It just needs somebody to fix the engine in it or put a new one in it, and it'd have a nice little car. My number is 789-3944, 789-3944. Thank you.
1: All right. Thank you. And good morning. Who are we talking to?
3: Guy Colvin. I live out here at Platte Gap.
1: All right, what do you got for us?
3: I got a couple old shotguns over here I like to do some trading on. I got a Stevenson 12-gauge pump shotgun. It's in one of the newer models, synthetic, black synthetic stock, real good shape, screw-in chokes. Also got a American Tactical 20-gauge. Now, this is what they call a backpack gun. The barrel folds all the way up next to the buttstock. I like to do both of them, sell, maybe do some trading on them. I also got an old John Deere. Now, this John Deere is in excellent shape. It's a 1970-something. I can't remember what year it was. But this thing is in excellent shape. It's got the true Coleman motor on it. I have a mowing deck and everything that goes with it. I like to sell it, maybe do some trading on it. This mower runs out real good. First $400 today will take that thing. Maybe do some trade. Number, call us 606-781-5429. That's 606-781-5429. Thank you.
1: And thank you. All right. Good morning. You're on the Swap Shop.
4: Good morning. I would like to buy some beets, cannon beets. My number is 264-4080. 264-4080. Thank you, sir.
1: Thank you. We got it. Good morning. Who are we talking to? Oh, nobody. And good morning. We're on the Swap Shop. Who is this?
5: 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It's the Harmony House for sale. And I also got a for sale, it's a collection of old antique soda bottles. I got over like 100 of them, and I like to sell all of them for one price. If anybody's interested in any of the items, they can call me or text me here at 606-226-9001. That's 226-9001. Thank you.
1: All right. Have a good day today, Kevin. All right. And we'll take one more call at 789-0318. Good morning. You're on the Swap Shop. Who are we talking to?
6: Lois.
1: All right. What you got for us this morning?
6: Okay. I've got a water t-ball game for sale.
1: Okay.
6: It's one that you can, for kids, it hasn't been opened, and you knock the water, the ball through the water thing. And also, I have candy jars for sale, a couple of dozen, and they're $10 a dozen. My number is 297-4917. And also, I have a lot of other items for sale. 297-4917. Thank you.
1: And thank you. And that's going to do it for this morning's edition of the Swap Shop here on WSIP. Appreciate all the calls this morning. 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

0: 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Now, here's Pastor Seth Carter.
1: There are many enemies within the home seeking to destroy the family. Let me share a few. First, busyness. Everyone is overcommitted, mostly through workaholism and constant activity. This is true for every age with our overorganized children's activities. Secondly, there's a lack of spiritual and moral leadership by fathers these days. Approximately 34% of all births in the U.S. are to single mothers. Even in some families that have a father, he's often absent or practically non-existent. Third, there's a negative influence of media and technology. Kids simply spend more time with the television than they do with their own parents, and its influence can be overwhelmingly negative. It's a substitute for family communication. Parents, a vibrant relationship with God through Jesus Christ is the best way to battle the many enemies facing our home today. So will you do battle through Jesus? This has been your Minute of Faith. I'm Seth Carter.
2: 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For over 40 years, I've been a lawyer in Prestonsburg for people who couldn't afford one. Minors with black lung, folks fighting for disability, families facing eviction. So when 88-year-old Congressman Hal Rogers casts the deciding vote to slash Medicaid, right here in the poorest district in America, I decided to run against him. His vote slashing Medicaid for our neighbors, it will result in hospitals closing. When you need an emergency room, it might be too far away. And another thing, when Washington proposed paying $1.8 billion to the January 6th rioters, the people who attacked police officers, Hal Rogers actually voted in committee to pay them. Taking health care from working families, rewarding people who beat up police officers, those are not East Kentucky values. I'm Ned Pillersdorf, and I approve this message. Hal Rogers forgot who he works for. I never will.
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8: From the WSIP Weather Center, partly sunny skies in our forecast for today. There is a chance of an afternoon shower or thunderstorm. Highs will be around 82, becoming mostly clear tonight. Lows around 61. Tuesday, sunny with a high near 85. And Wednesday, sunny with a high near 88 degrees. We've made it to 71 in Paintsville. 71 also in Louisa and Sandy Hook. It's 70 in Ashland. 70 in Hindman, 72 in Salyersville, 70 in West Liberty, 69 degrees in Pikeville. Let's see what's new from Nashville. It's a new music Monday. We got a brand new one now from Tucker Wetmore. It's called Who Told You That?

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It's called Who Told You That on a new Music Monday on the Country Giant, 98.9 WSIP. Here's Ella Langley's brand new one.

Brand new from Ella Langley. It's called Lovin' Life Again. New Music Monday on the Country Giants. One more new one for you to check out. His name is Cole Goodwin. His new song is called Happy.

0: His name is Cole Goodwin. It's called Howdy. It's new on a New Music Monday. Cole's another one of those artists bringing back that all-familiar 90s country sound. I'm here for it. If you like that, you'll love our 90s at 9 coming up in just a few minutes on The Country Giant.
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1: I'm Gianna Gelosi. President Trump ordering flags to be at half staff in honor of Senator Lindsey Graham. Fox's Jonathan Seri.
2: The president spoke with Graham on the phone just before his death. Supporters say that having the president's ear is what made Senator Graham so effective in passing legislation to ultimately benefit the people back home here in South Carolina.
1: Lindsey Graham was 71. The U.S. conducting a fresh round of strikes against Iran in an attempt to counter Tehran's aggression in the Strait of Hormuz.
3: This latest round of airstrikes came after Iran fired on a Cyprus flag cargo ship crossing the strait. It was traveling outside of the route designated by Iran and following the route encouraged by the U.S.
1: Iran striking back.
3: Iran once again firing on its neighbors. Jordan, Oman, Bahrain, and Kuwait all took fire.
1: Fox's Mike Tobin. 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
4: And we're on the telephone with our friend Malcolm from B&W Appliance at Staffordsville. How's it going on this Monday morning, Malcolm?
5: Well, just getting another week started.
4: Yeah, getting it started and hoping. Hey, I think the weather's looking better this week, too. Not as much in the way of rain. We had a lot over the weekend.
5: Yeah, some of the people that still haven't got their hay put up yet and stuff, I'm so sure they'll probably want to get their hay put up.
4: Yeah.
5: But we're here at Staffordsville this morning. I'd like to invite people in to visit with us on any of your needs on the products we sell. One of the things we advertise some is the keys. So we make keys now. We've got a key machine back there, manual type. It's not one of those automatics. But we do pretty good with that. And we purchased it from a company that went out of business. So it's one of the old Hillman machines. But we got pretty much about all the keys in stock. We don't do the ones with the chips in them. But pretty much standard keys we can help you with on pretty much everything you might be looking for. Air conditioning, it's going to warm back up again this week, back up into the 90s. So if you still don't have your air conditioning going like you want it to go, or you need a little bit of help with what you have, then you might want to consider here at B&W. We've got air conditioners that will plug into your regular household current up to 14,000. So that'd be a little over a ton. And then we've got a lot of 1/6, 8/10, 12, and 14,000. That's 110, and then we've got 18s, 24s, and 28s. That's 220 volt. So we continue to try to help people on anything you might be looking for on air conditioning, and we'll make every effort to help you and try our best to get you fixed up. 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
4: From the WSIP Weather Center, partly sunny skies is what we're expecting today, but there is a chance of an afternoon shower or thunderstorm. Highs will be around 82. Tonight, becoming mostly clear. Lows around 61. Tuesday, sunny with a high near 85. Wednesday, sunny, high near 88. It is 9:10 and 73 degrees, and time for the 90s at 9.

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0: 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Adam in for Jam and Jamie. 9:22. Got more of your favorites on the way. Of course, Scott with the lunch break brought to you by Giovanni's Pizza coming up at 11 this morning. 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

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Looking forward to seeing Ella Langley next Thursday. She'll be in Pikeville at the Appalachian Wireless Arena. Here she is with Morgan Wallen. 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

0: Max McNown, Better Me For You, right here on the Country Giant, 98.9 WSIP. We also heard from Chase Matthew. Got Chris Jansen on the way. If you haven't heard Jody Messina's new song, I got that coming up for you in just a little bit.
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15: From the WSIP Weather Center, partly sunny skies in the forecast for today. Still mostly cloudy, looks like, out my window. Might see the sun peek out at some point today, though. Maybe where you are. You never know. I never know. There is a chance of a shower or thunderstorm by this afternoon, though. High is going to be around 82 degrees, becoming mostly clear tonight. Overnight lows around 61 and sunny for Tuesday and Wednesday. Got a couple pretty days on the way. A little warm, though. Highs around 85 tomorrow. Highs around 88 degrees on Wednesday. Right now, 72 in Paintsville, 74 in Louisa, 72 in Hindman and Prestonsburg, 73 in Salyersville. It's 71 in West Liberty and Sandy Hook, 72 in Grayson, 73 in Moorhead, 71 in Pikeville. Inez at 72 right now.

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Here's Message in a Bottle.

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1: Fox News, I'm Therese Crowley, a total workaholic senator who had fun doing it. As President Trump tells Fox, South Carolina Senator Lindsey Graham's cause of death, a tear in the aorta, hours after returning from Ukraine.
2: Senator Graham, who served as an Air Force lawyer in the 1980s, was a staunch advocate of using U.S. military power to protect democracy around the world, more recently in Ukraine. Although those views sometimes clash with growing isolationist sentiment in Washington, Senator Graham became a loyal defender of President Trump.
1: Fox's Jonathan Sari. CENTCOM completes a fourth wave of airstrikes against Iran's coastal radar, drones, missiles, and small boats attacking commercial vessels. A New Zealand actor, Sam Neill, has passed at age 78. Blockbuster career from Jurassic Park to Peaky Blinders to Damien in the Omen films. 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
18: From the WSIP Weather Center, partly sunny skies in today's forecast. There is a chance of an afternoon shower or thunderstorm. Highs today around 82 degrees. Tonight, mostly clear, with a low around 62. And sunny skies for the day on Tuesday, with a high of 86. That's a look at the forecast right here on the Country Giant, 98.9 WSIP.

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1: The WSIP Weather Center, partly sunny skies. In today's forecast, there is a chance of an afternoon shower or thunderstorm. Highs today around 82 degrees. Tonight, mostly clear with a low around 62. And sunny skies for the day on Tuesday with a high of 86. That's a look at the forecast right here on the Country Giant, 98.9 WSIP.

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1: News. I'm Gianna Gelosi. The Senate coming back from recess, returning to work, but it's doing so without one of its most influential members after the sudden death of Senator Lindsey Graham from a torn aorta. President Trump remembering his political ally on Fox.
2: If I had Democrat problems, he could solve them. He was a man of all different abilities, actually, and he was a nice man. He was a great guy.
1: Graham had just returned from a trip to Ukraine. Kentucky Senator Mitch McConnell finally giving an update on his health.
3: In an open letter to Kentuckians Sunday night, Senator Mitch McConnell attributing his childhood fight with polio to a fall he suffered last month that rendered the 84-year-old briefly unconscious. McConnell saying his recovery will take time and that while he won't be on the Senate floor anytime soon, he's not taking a break from Senate business.
1: And that is Fox's Jeff Manasso reporting. 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
4: All right, from the WSIP Weather Center for today, we're looking at partly sunny conditions. There is a chance of showers and thunderstorms as the day goes on. Highs pretty good, about the mid-80s for today. Tonight, becoming mostly clear, lows around 60. And for Tuesday and looking into Wednesday, both days, sunshine. And highs on Tuesday around 85, highs on Wednesday around 90 degrees. And as we go in through the week, down toward the weekend, temperatures are going to get up into the 90s. So some more heat coming up. Currently 75 here in Paintsville, 77 in Louisa. You got 69 in Pikeville, 73 in Salyersville and West Liberty, and 74 in Prestonsburg. Good afternoon or good morning, what's left of it. This is the Lunch Break. It's brought to you by Giovanni's Pizza, 257 Court Street here in Paintsville. I'm Scott. Hello to you. Hope everybody's having a fantastic day. Had a great weekend. And thanks so much for tuning in to WSIP as we get this work week started and continuing. I'm still trying to get used to the 11 o'clock thing, but we'll manage, I promise. All right. If you've got a song you would like to hear, text that in on the People's Bank text machine, 789-5311. Again, 606-789-5311. That's People's Bank text machine, working together, building success. That's People's Bank. Appreciate them. Appreciate you. How about getting things started this morning with some Travis Tritt? Because it's a great day to be alive here on the Lunch Break, WSIP.

Bailey Zimmerman doing that one for you with Chevy Silverado. 11:17 on this Monday edition of the Lunch Break. It's brought to you by Giovanni's Pizza, Court Street here in Paintsville. Great food, great people. Here's Chris Young coming at you. I didn't come here to leave.

0: That's Chris Young doing that one for you with I Didn't Come Here to Leave. 11:20 on this Monday edition of The Lunch Break. Brought to you by Giovanni's Pizza, Court Street here in Paintsville. They open up today at 12 o'clock. They'll be open till 9 this evening. So when you're thinking about what you're going to get for dinner today or lunch, then make sure to include Giovanni's Pizza and tell them you heard their ad live here on WSIP. And thank them for being the sponsor of The Lunch Break. We got some Hank Williams Jr. coming at you when we come back after the other side of this break. Also, some Russell Dickerson. Stick around.
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The sound of Mr. Hank Williams Jr. on this Monday. I'm for love. Hope everybody's having a great day, great weekend. A little wet at times, but overall, hope you had a good safe weekend. That's the main important things. We got great music coming at you. Got some Camp Shelton. Also got coming up at 12:30 today. We're having our country classic music cut of the day. And if you would like to send in a classic country, legendary country music song you would like to hear, yours might be the one that we choose today. So text that in on the People's Bank text machine, 606-789-5311. That's the People's Bank text machine, 789-5311. Russell Dickerson coming at you next with Happened to Me on the Lunch Break, WSIP.

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0: That's Ms. Lainey Wilson doing that one for you with 4x4 by You. We've also heard from Drew Baldridge and Russell Dickerson. 11:38 on this Monday. This is the lunch break. I'm Scott. Hello. It's brought to you by Giovanni's Pizza, 257 Court Street here in Paintsville. They open up at 12 o'clock today and will be in until 9. And you can give them a call when they come in. 789-8535. Place your order. Pick it up. Go down there and eat. Have it delivered, whatever your heart's desire. Just make sure you choose Giovanni's Pizza here in Paintsville for your lunch today. Tell them you heard their announcement here on WSIP and the lunch break, and I would certainly appreciate that. All right, we got more music coming up. Stick around.
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4: Let's look this week at the New World Screwworm. I know there's a lot of information out there, and most of it has been very accurate and very detailed and has given us a good idea of what we're dealing with. Let's back up a little bit and see what exactly is going on. The New World Screwworm has actually been around in the United States before. We had outbreaks in 1966, 1977, and some other times. And each time we have been able to push them back and eradicate them, clean it up. And there's no doubt that we'll be able to do it again this time. So the question is, how did we deal with it before? Well, there are sprays, of course, that help in certain situations and treatments that we can give to livestock. But one of the main things they have done as far as the big picture has been to develop and release sterilized male blowflies. They don't lay any eggs as a result of that, and the female blowflies eventually die out without producing any young. By disrupting that breeding cycle, we've been able to push the blowfly all the way back down into the country of Panama in Central America. The problem is that they did find their way out of there, and they have moved their way north. The system is working really hard to keep up with that right now, but there has been some movement far enough north into Texas that we are dealing with this problem. This is an ongoing, fast-changing thing. This information will probably be out of date by the time you hear it. So if you really want to stay current on what is going on, just follow the website screwworm.gov. It will keep all the information in there as far as movement restrictions for livestock, treatments that are available, and all that sort of thing. Obviously, this is a threat to livestock, but a lot of people are also worried about the threat to human beings. It's important to understand that the only way for an animal to develop screwworms is to come into contact with that fly. It does not spread animal to animal. It does not spread through food or any other kind of movement like that. You have to have that blowfly present in order for the screwworm larva to appear on an animal. As far as for humans, there are some at-risk populations. The reason that this is so rare in humans is that it takes anywhere from 15 to 60 minutes for that fly to lay its eggs in that wound that it finds on the open skin of an animal. And human beings will respond to that. We see a fly land on our arm and we swat it. It's very unlikely that that fly will be able to work for 15 to 60 minutes to try to lay those eggs in your skin. So the only time people are really at risk with the screwworm is those who may be incapacitated in some form. Maybe they are impaired by alcohol or drugs, or injured or otherwise unable to react when they see that fly land on them. So the risk to human beings is very low. This will be a problem for the agricultural world. We don't know exactly the complete impact of it yet, but we will find out more in time. And every organization involved in this process is working very hard to resolve this as quickly as possible and not disrupt livestock markets any more than is absolutely necessary. Should you suspect screwworms on some of your livestock, please give me a call right away. Also, contact your vet. We'll go from there. We'll work on getting samples submitted and find out exactly what's going on to make sure that that's what we're dealing with. If you have questions, give me a call at the office, 789-8108. Check out our Facebook page, Johnson County Cooperative Extension Agriculture, or our website, johnsonextension.com. 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
6: From the WSIP Weather Center for today, we should see sunshine for most of the day. There is a 30% chance of some rain, maybe thunderstorms this afternoon. Highs reaching in the mid to upper 80s. Tonight, should be some patchy fog after midnight, otherwise mostly clear with a low around 65. And for Tuesday, sunshine and highs back into the mid to upper 90s. And currently, here in Paintsville, we have got 78 degrees, 80 over in Louisa, 74 in West Liberty, as well as Sayersville, 75 in Floyd County up in Prestonsburg, 68. That's the cool spot. It's located in Pikeville. You got it locked into the lunch break here on 98.9 WSIP. We are the Country Giant. Zach Topp, he's coming at you next, south of Sanity.

Zach Talk with South of Sanity. 11:51. According to that Mr. Clock on the Wall, we're heading to the midday lunchtime, of course. We'll have a local news, obits, sports, and, of course, some more great music coming at you after the top of the hour. Fox News also coming up at 12 o'clock. This is the Lunch Break on WSIP. I'm Scott. I'm with you here in the afternoons, 11 a.m. until 1. And it's brought to you by Giovanni's Pizza of Paintsville, 257 Court Street. Give them a call, 789-8535. They're open from 12 until 9 this evening. Coming up for you as we get back to some more great country music, this is an up-and-comer. He's from the great state of Georgia, Pooler, Georgia, matter of fact. And I'm talking about Cole Goodwin. And this is a foot-stomping song called Howdy. Got some Hudson Brook, Westbrook coming at you as well. Have mercy.

0: That's Hudson Westbrook. Painted You Pretty. We're just a little bit away, actually less than a minute away from the top of the hour, 12 o'clock. And we want to thank everybody for tuning in, not only to my show, but all the shows here on WSIP, kicking off the mornings. Of course, Adam was in here this morning, filling in for Jamie. Jamie will be back in the morning till 10 o'clock. And, from 6 to 10, I'll be being here during the lunch break from 11 a.m. till 1 p.m. And then Adam back with you in the afternoons around 3 o'clock until 7. So we got you covered here on the Country Giant, 98.9 WSIP. Fox News coming at you. Then we'll have local news, funeral announcements, and sports. All that coming at you. Keep it locked in.
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2: News. I'm Therese Crowley. President Trump speaking on the passing of his great friend in the Senate, Lindsey Graham, with news on the Strait of Hormuz. The U.S. is restoring the Iran blockade after a fourth round of CENTCOM strikes on Iran coastal radar boats, drones, and missiles.
3: We're going to keep the strait, and we'll probably run it. We'll become the guardian of the strait. Maybe we'll call it the guardian angel of the strait. And we should be reimbursed for that. When we do that, we're going to be reimbursed because the other nations are very wealthy. They're on our side.
2: Also telling Fox and Friends, Senator Graham was good at politics and had fun doing it. Cause of death, a tear in the aorta hours after return from Ukraine, and called President Trump to work on the Save America Act. Israel TV reports an Iran plot to assassinate President Trump in Turkey at the NATO summit, prompting that last-minute change of Air Force One on the way home. 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
0: With a look at today's local news, I'm Scott Ratliff reporting. The Floyd County Sheriff's Office has announced the passing of former Sheriff John K. Blackburn. Blackburn was first elected in 1997 and served as Floyd County Sheriff from 1998 through 2014. In a social media post, the Sheriff's Office asked the community to keep Blackburn's family in their thoughts and prayers and said funeral arrangements will be announced when they become available. Kentucky Governor Andy Beshear has announced a change in his administration. In news that was just sent out today, Senior Advisor Rocky Atkins has stepped down after serving his last day on July the 10th. Governor Beshear thanked the former House leader for helping guide the state through the COVID-19 pandemic, multiple natural disasters, and years of economic growth. Atkins joined the administration in 2019 after more than three decades in the Kentucky House. Ray Perry, who has served as Deputy Secretary of the Governor's Executive Cabinet since April, will take over as senior advisor. And registration is now open for the 2026 Shaping Our Appalachian Region, or SOAR Summit, set for October the 7th through the 9th in Corbin, Kentucky. Organizers say the annual event will bring together business leaders, educators, community organizations, students, and public officials from across eastern Kentucky to focus on economic development and regional collaboration. Early bird registration available through August 15th for $150, with the cost increasing to $200 after that date. SOAR is also accepting applications for exhibitors, 10 talk speakers, and workshop proposals. For more information and registration, you're available at SOAR, SOAR-KY.org. With a look at today's local news, this has been Scott Ratliff reporting.
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0: And here's a look at today's local funeral announcements. James Lucian Horn, age 94 of DeVord, passed away Friday. 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Regina Castle Dawson, age 59 of Paintsville, passed away on July 6th. 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James B. J.B. Parsons, age 77 of Inez, passed away on Saturday. Funeral services on Tuesday, 1 p.m. at the Crum Funeral Home. Burial at the James Cemetery. Visitation after 6 p.m. today at the Crum Funeral Home, who's caring for these arrangements. Margaret Reisner, age 82 of Staffordsville, passed away July the 6th. Funeral services Tuesday, 3 p.m. at the Phelps & Son Funeral Home. Burial in the Prater Family Cemetery at Staffordsville. Visitation will be at the Phelps & Son Funeral Home, who's caring for these arrangements. Gary Jesse Mullins, age 82 of Redbush, passed away on Sunday. Funeral services 5 p.m. Tuesday at the Phelps & Son Funeral Home. Burial in the Williams Cemetery at Redbush. Visitation after 12 noon Tuesday at the Phelps & Son Funeral Home. Betty Salyer, age 94 of Circleville, Ohio, formerly of Johnson County, passed away on Sunday. Arrangements will be announced by the Jones Preston Funeral Home. Michael Alsip, age 41, passed away on Saturday. Arrangements will be announced later by the Phelps & Son Funeral Home. John J. Johnson, age formerly of Johnson County. The arrangements are incomplete at this time, will be announced later by the Phelps & Son Funeral Home. And Ronald W. Logan, age 72 of Ulysses, passed away on Friday. There will be no funeral service or visitation at this time. A memorial service will be held at a later date. Phelps & Son Funeral Home caring for these arrangements. And let's take a look at your midday sports brought to you by Appalachian Wireless. The Cincinnati Reds fell to the Chicago Cubs Sunday 8-4. To wrap up the first half of the Major League Baseball season. With the loss, the Reds go into the All-Star break 43-52. Major League Baseball's Home Run Derby is tonight. 8 participants will compete for the Home Run Derby title leading up to the All-Star game, which is set for tomorrow night. NBA Summer League action tonight. The Memphis Grizzlies are set to take on the Dallas Mavericks in Las Vegas. And Ryan Blaney is celebrating a Quaker State 400 victory in the NASCAR Cup Series in-season challenge. The driver of the number 12 car survived a lengthy delay due to rain and edged Bubba Wallace in overtime for first place at Echo Park Speedway. The in-season challenge continues next Sunday at North Wilkesboro Speedway for the Window World 450. And that's been a look at your midday sports. It's brought to you by Appalachian Wireless. It's been Scott Ratliff reporting.
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0: And from the WSIP Weather Center for today, partly sunny skies. It's a chance of showers and thunderstorms later this afternoon. Highs in the mid-80s for today. Tonight, mostly clear. Lows getting down to about 60. And for Tuesday, sunshine. Highs back into the mid to upper 80s. Currently here in Paintsville, Kentucky, we've got 78. 81 in Louisa, 74 Prestonsburg, 75 in West Liberty and Sayersville, and 68 still the temperature in Pikeville. 12:10, according to the clock on the wall here, and this is the Lunch Break Show. It's brought to you by Giovanni's Pizza, 257 Court Street in Paintsville. They're open. They'll be open till 9 tonight, so if you want you something good to eat, pizza, subs, salads, breadsticks, cheese sticks, hamburgers, whatever it might be, give them a call, 789-8535. That's 789-8535. And tell them you heard them here on the Lunch Break. Thank you very much to everybody for tuning in. Hope you're having a great, great day thus far. Let's quickly take a look at what you're celebrating today. Well, we got a lot to celebrate, but officially unofficial calendar, well, they're even on the calendar. You know, you can look these up, but today's Fool's Paradise Day. Today's Embrace Your Geekness Day. Today's National Barbershop Music Appreciation Day. Today's also National Beans and Franks Day. That's basically, it's Beanie Weenie Day. happy birthday to the state of Delaware. Also, today's National Paul Day. To all the Pauls out there, have yourselves a great day. Today's National Tile Repair Day. And it's also National Rock Day. So this is the day that my nephew, Jordan, he's one of those rock people, you know, whatever they're called, that studied rocks. Well, that's what he did in college. So there you go. You're up to date on what's happening today. Celebrate one or all of them. But thank you so much for tuning in. We got some Dylan Scott on the way, Morgan Wallen, Cody Johnson, also a new one from Ella Langley, all that and a whole lot more. This is the Lunch Break on WSIP.

night when she goes to bed. She hits her knees and bows her head. Thanks the Lord for another day. I just think

He's a ranch hand in a pinch, man. Hotter than the red on the cattle brand. Cause she's a gold digger with a quick trigger. A cast iron skillet swinging lid flipper. Now he's a double wide on the county line.

0: That's one of the latest from Miss Ella Langley with Loving Life Again. 12:24 on this Monday. This is the lunch break. I'll be with you till around 1 o'clock today. And the lunch break brought to you by Giovanni's Pizza. 257 Court Street in Paintsville. They're open now. They'll be open till 9 o'clock this evening. So give them a call. Place your order. Go by. Pick it up. Dine in. Have them deliver it. 789-8535. That's the number for Giovanni's Pizza, a sponsor of the lunch break here on WSIP.
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2: I'm Ned Pillersdorf. For over 40 years, I've been a lawyer in Prestonsburg for people who couldn't afford one. Minors with black lung, folks fighting for disability, families facing eviction. So when 88-year-old Congressman Hal Rogers casts a deciding vote to slash Medicaid, right here in the poorest district in America, I decided to run against him. His vote slashing Medicaid for our neighbors, it will result in hospitals closing. When you need an emergency room, it might be too far away. And another thing, when Washington proposed paying $1.8 billion to the January 6 rioters, the people who attacked police officers, Hal Rogers actually voted in committee to pay them. Taking health care from working families, rewarding people who beat up police officers, those are not East Kentucky values. I'm Ned Pillersdorf, and I approve this message. Hal Rogers forgot who he works for. I never will.
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7: We got 80 degrees on the outside of Paintsville, or on the outside of the station, radio station here in Paintsville. There we go. That's the way you do it. 82 over in Louisa. And finally, Pikeville's catching up with the rest of us. They're at 70 degrees currently. We've got 1229, and coming up next for you here on the lunch break is going to be our country classic cut of the day. Now, we give you the opportunity to send in a country classic song, 60s, 70s, you know, on the People's Bank text machine. You can text those in, and you can continue to text those in. We might choose your song to be played tomorrow or very soon. But our text machine brought to you by People's Bank. They're working together, building success. That's People's Bank. We appreciate them very much. So coming up next, this is our country music cut of the day. And was requested some Jenny C. Riley and the country hit Harper Valley PTA here on the lunch break.

The classic sound of Mr. John Michael Montgomery with I Can Love You Like That. Before that was Genesee Riley with Harper Valley PTA. That was our country music cut of the day. That happens every day, Monday through Friday at 12:30 here on the Lunch Break. We got Thomas Rhett coming at you, Ashley Cook, and one of the latest from Cody Johnson. All that and a whole lot more here on the Lunch Break, WSIP. I don't

Cave Run, Painesville, Dewey, Fish Trap, Yatesville. Drop a line in any lake you want. And you can still hear the music you love. That's the power of the Country Giant. 98.9.

0: Cody Johnson doing that one for you with The Fall. We also heard from Ashley Cook with Baby Blues. Thomas Rhett also with Angels Don't Always Have Wings. 12:46 as we're rolling along here on this Monday edition of The Lunch Break. Stick around, more music on the way.
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0: From the WSIP Weather Center, partly sunny skies today. Showers and thunderstorms also possible. Highs in the mid 80s for today. Tonight, mostly clear. Could be some patchy fog. 61 is a low. And for Tuesday into Wednesday, sunshine both days and temperatures in the mid to upper 80s. And currently we got 80 degrees here in Paintsville, 81 in Louisa, 78 in Sayersville and Prestonsburg, got 79 over in West Liberty, 70 in Pikeville. 12:51 here on this Monday edition of The Lunch Break. It's brought to you by Giovanni's Pizza, 257 Court Street in Paintsville. We appreciate those folks very much. They're officially open for today, and they'll be until 9 o'clock today. They're open Monday through Thursday, 12 to 9. Fridays, 12 to 10. Saturdays, 1 to 10. And Sundays, 1 to 7. That's Giovanni's Pizza of Paintsville. I've enjoyed my day with you. Hope you've enjoyed spending your work day with me for the couple hours that I'm in here with you and playing some great music. So this next song, this is a number one song for this artist back on this date in 1991. That's the year I graduated from JCHS, but it was number one, Don't Rock the Jukebox, the lead single from the album of the same name. The song also received an ASCAP award from Country Song of the Year in 1992. I'm talking about Mr. Alan Jackson with Don't Rock the Jukebox. You're on The Lunch Break. Have yourselves a great rest of your day, folks. Don't rock.

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2: Fox News. I'm Chris Foster. President Trump says a blockade of Iranian ships is back on, and the U.S. will charge cargo ships for safe passage through the Strait of Hormuz.
3: The president posted that the U.S. is now going to be known as the guardian of the Hormuz Strait and charge 20% of all cargo shipped as reimbursement for providing security. Now, Iran has made it clear that they're going to fight that.
2: Fox's Mike Tobin. The president's suggesting Lindsey Graham's sister Darlene to fill the seat left open by his death until the winner of the November election is sworn in. Republicans will have to replace Graham on that ballot.
4: Flags here at the White House have been lowered to half staff, and President Trump posted on Truth Social saying to honor the life of Senator Lindsey Graham, he is ordering that all American flags across the country be lowered to half staff.
2: Fox's Alex Hogan. One person is reported to have been killed in a shooting involving federal immigration agents in Biddeford, Maine. 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
5: The WSIP Weather Center, partly sunny skies in today's forecast. There is a chance of an afternoon shower or thunderstorm. Highs today around 82 degrees. Tonight mostly clear with a low around 62. And sunny skies for the day on Tuesday with a high of 86. That's a look at the forecast right here on the Country Giant, 98.9 WSIP.

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9: Make me turn this truck around.
1: Jordan Davis just had a huge number one with Turn This Truck Around. And I asked him where the idea came from.
0: You know, that came from thinking back on those, like, road trips as a kid in the back seat with my brother and sister. And, you know, we get to arguing and fighting. And my dad turned around saying, hey, knock it off or I'll turn this truck around. And then when you write with great songwriters, man, they're able to turn it into a rock and heartbreak song. So That was a fun one to pin down.
1: But is that indeed where it started?
0: There was a truck idea that was tossed out, and I kind of started thinking back on my dad's Suburban that we would always go take vacations on. Mm. And that saying kind of, for some reason, popped back into my head. And then, you know, when you throw it out and everybody's kind of like, oh, man, that could be cool if we twist it this way. But, yeah, we probably spent an hour talking about it, and then the song came fairly quick.
1: Yeah.
0: But, man, it was a fun one to write.
1: Turn This Truck Around was the 11th number one for Jordan Davis, and you'll find it on his latest album, Learn the Hard Way, that's available now. I'm Lon Helton, and tomorrow, Cole Swindell becomes a girl dad on Country's Inside Track.
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10: From the WSIP Weather Center, partly sunny skies. In today's forecast, there is a chance of an afternoon shower or thunderstorm. Highs today around 82 degrees. Tonight, mostly clear with a low around 62. And sunny skies for the day on Tuesday with a high of 86. That's a look at the forecast right here on the Country Giant, 98.9 WSIP.

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2: Fox News, I'm Therese Crowley. President Trump posting the U.S. is restoring the Iran blockade after a fourth round of CENTCOM strikes on Iran coastal radar, boats, drones, and missiles, and will become guardian of the Strait of Hormuz with a 20% reimbursement fee. The Senate prepares to honor the late Senator Lindsey Graham, possibly by passing a Russia sanctions package to back Ukraine. Leader John Thune.
3: I can't imagine this place without Lindsey. I can't imagine the world writ large without Lindsey for the incredible impact that he had on so many levels.
2: Fox's Chad Pergram.
4: The Senate is meeting for the first time since Graham died. Graham was an outsized figure in the Senate, and his absence will be hard for some.
2: President Trump has recommended South Carolina Governor McMaster appoint Graham's sister Darlene in the interim, who Graham adopted at age 13 when their parents died and he was in his 20s. 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
15: From
0: the WSIP Weather Center. Partly sunny skies in today's forecast. There is a chance of an afternoon shower or thunderstorm. Highs today around 82 degrees. Tonight mostly clear with a low around 62. And sunny skies for the day on Tuesday with a high of 86. That's a look at the forecast right here on the Country Giant, 98.9 WSIP.

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14: And the match is about to begin.
15: Most of the team is out with COVID-19, so there'll be some substitutes tonight.
14: What's this? We have an unexpected guest on the field.

0: I'm Pim Pfister-Clark, and this is Wedding Planning with Pim. Today, more and more couples are marrying later in life and have accumulated assets or established careers before getting married. Maybe you're marrying for the second time and have assets from a previous marriage, child support, or an inheritance to consider. You may want a prenuptial agreement to clarify what each of you brings into the marriage and how assets will be divided in the case of divorce or death. The prenuptial agreement is a legal contract entered into before marriage. Contemplating a prenuptial agreement may seem unromantic or feel like a lack of commitment, but it's merely a contract designed to anticipate and resolve areas that could become matters of dispute at a later date. The signing of a prenuptial agreement, or not, comes down to a decision you both make. Discuss it openly and determine what's right for you. Some couples feel that discussing these matters is awkward, maybe even insulting. Others feel it's the right thing to do and find nothing unromantic about planning their lives together in a practical way. They find the discussion and resolution of this issue gives them added security and more confidence in their decision to marry and build a life together. My love note for today, if a prenuptial agreement is something you want to consider, consult a financial planner or an attorney to get professional advice.
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14: The WSIP Weather Center, partly sunny skies in today's forecast. There is a chance of an afternoon shower or thunderstorm. Highs today around 82 degrees. Tonight mostly clear with a low around 62. And sunny skies for the day on Tuesday with a high of 86. That's a look at the forecast right here on the Country Giant, 98.9 WSIP.

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1: 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Fox News, I'm John Saucier. A man in his 20s has been shot and killed in Biddeford, Maine by an ICE agent. This according to Maine Independent Senator Angus King, who spoke to the Boston Globe. Senator King says this man had been given an order to leave the country and weaponize his vehicle when he was shot. He went on to the senator to call for a full and transparent investigation. The death of South Carolina Senator Lindsey Graham over the weekend is raising questions about whether the Senate will be able to pass President Trump's agenda ahead of the midterm elections, especially a package of strict voter regulations known as the Save America Act. Senate Majority Leader John Thune on Fox.
2: Well, eventually we'll figure that out. We've got to move forward. You know, obviously right now, we are all in the process of still processing and mourning.
1: This bill would impose sweeping new restrictions on how Americans can vote and require voters to submit documents to prove citizenship. 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
10: The WSIP Weather Center. Partly sunny skies this afternoon. Some showers and thunderstorms on the scattered side have developed. You may encounter one of those on your way home this evening. Temperatures are in the upper 70s to lower 80s across the area. Becoming mostly clear tonight with overnight lows around 61. Tuesday sunny with a high near 85. And Wednesday sunny with a high near 88. Olivia will be in shortly for the College of Country Music Knowledge. Stay tuned for that. Martina McBride, Kelsey Hart, Chris Jansen, Brantley Gilbert, all on the way this hour. Right now we're at 304 and 81 degrees at the Country Giants.

0: Dirk Bentley and Woman Amen right here on the Country Giant 98.9 WSIP. It is time for the College of Country Music Knowledge. Our student in the College of Country Knowledge is Olivia. She's here with us today.
1: Yes. After me and Jamie both said we wouldn't be here today, I'm back and he is not.
0: He'll be here tomorrow.
1: Yeah.
0: He's not going to miss a Tasty Tuesday, you know?
1: No, he was actually doing a Tasty Tuesday yesterday without even fully trying.
0: He
1: sent me a picture.
0: After he said, you know, goldfish isn't something I'm just going to buy. It's something I'll eat if the kids have them. But
1: he bought it.
0: He bought some goldfish. That wasn't for the kids. Those were for him.
1: Well, I mean, he had Matt with him, but at that point, we're both in our 20s, so
0: right.
1: No, you bought that for yourself.
0: Whatever, right?
1: And all it right. was s'mores-flavored.
0: S'mores-flavored goldfish, which sound pretty good, and he sent that in our group chat, so I saw it too, and it was like, I don't know that those were actually, were they shaped like goldfish, you think, inside the bag?
1: Yeah, they're shaped like goldfish.
0: Okay. You've had them before?
1: I have.
0: Okay. They good?
1: Oh, I like them.
0: You recommend?
1: I do, and we're not having that for Tasty Tuesday, so
0: okay.
1: It's two out of the three of us has ate it.
0: Can you tell us if it's goldfish tomorrow?
1: I don't know yet.
0: Okay.
1: I'm bouncing between two different things, so ask me like 2 o'clock.
0: Goldfish
1: tomorrow.
0: Is one of the two different things?
1: Yeah.
0: Okay.
1: Yeah.
0: So it's sunny tomorrow with a chance of goldfish.
1: Exactly.
0: All right. There we go. All right. That's Tasty Tuesday tomorrow afternoon here on 98.9 WSIP. All right. In our College of Country Music Knowledge today, I have found one from 1997, Clay Walker. You familiar with Clay Walker?
1: I am. And
0: really?
1: Jamie's listening. He says they were great.
0: Oh, boy.
1: So.
0: Yeah. Got a Clay Walker song for you, okay? And I'm a big fan of Clay Walker.
1: I like some of his music. Now, am I just going to turn on his songs just when I feel like
0: it? Oh, come on. There's some of them. Oh, man. They get me every time. And this one right here, I think this kind of has a summer vibe to it. You know the drill where I stop the song.
1: I feel it in.
0: It's called Then What.

0: Lust, actually.
1: Okay.
0: That was designed to get you.
2: You ain't anybody anyone's gonna...
1: No.
0: Come on, rhymes with lust. You ain't anybody anybody's gonna...
1: Must?
0: You ain't anybody anybody's gonna...
1: I don't know.
0: Trust.
1: Trust.
0: You could have gotten that one.
1: Must was what went through my head.

0: I feel like this is another instance of the mother freedom.
1: They can't wait to kick you in the
0: butt.
2: But then what?
1: Woo! Ooh, then what? Oh, yeah. Then what, Olivia?
0: I honestly don't know. I've never heard this one.
1: Then
0: I
1: what?
0: I never heard it.
1: Whoa, then what? You never heard that song?
0: No.
1: Huge in 1997.
0: Wasn't around.
1: I'm aware. That's why we do this, though. We're teaching you the solid country gold.
0: True.
1: So there you go.
0: And that one I did like.
1: It's a fun song. It really is.
0: It is.
1: All kinds of good Clay Walker songs.
0: Now, what's the grade?
1: I give you an A- today.
0: I'm all right with that.
1: Because that one, especially with Lust, I think was a bonus question. It didn't count.
0: That one just kind of gets you tripped up.
1: But now you got the A-. You got the minus part for not getting trust.
0: I have Jamie's grade.
1: Oh, is Jamie's grade in?
0: A B-.
1: Oh, a B-.
0: He's being a harsher today.
1: B-. Woo!
0: He's not sitting beside of me. That's why.
1: Yeah, it's easier to be tough when you're behind a keyboard, you know?
0: Yeah.
1: Oh.
0: We'll hear about that tomorrow.
1: Jam and Jamie participating virtually this afternoon. There you go. All right. It is your Monday afternoon drive home. Adam here with you. And how about another one from Clay Walker? This time we won't interrupt the song. Who needs you, baby?

0: Why just drive when you can make your trip home in the afternoon thrive?
1: I can do karaoke car the whole way home.
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1: Oh, which one?
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0: 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Martina McBride on the way in just a couple minutes. Kelsey Hart, Ashley McBride coming up, Kane Brown, and a lot more all on the way. And on the way later this week, more chances for you to win. 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

Martina McBride, safe in the arms of love, right here on the Country Giants, 98.9 WSIP. July is National Hot Dog Month. We're going to talk a little bit about that in just a couple minutes.

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0: Brown and Woman right here on 98.9 WSIP. Well, July is National Hot Dog Month, and one health expert is advising not to eat too many. A dietitian with Cleveland Clinic, Kristen Kirkpatrick, says that hot dogs contain a lot of additives and can be high in sodium, so be careful. There's data shows that they're linked to an increase in certain cancers. Now, she says they're okay to have on occasion, but she suggests buying hot dogs with the least amount of ingredients in them and choosing all beef. All beef hot dogs is the way to go. I tell you, I like a good hot dog, though. You know, what's more American than a hot dog? And when it comes to hot dog toppings, you can go just about anywhere. I put mayonnaise on a hot dog the other day, and I told everyone at the station about it, and they all judged me, but I like my Duke's mayonnaise. Mayonnaise and mustard is pretty good on a hot dog. Don't knock it till you try it. Get you some good hot dogs sometimes, but just like they say here, be careful. But it is a good month to celebrate. It's National Hot Dog Month throughout the month of July. Just a reminder here with the Country Giant, 98.9 WSIP.
1: I'm Ned Pillersdorf. For over 40 years, I've been a lawyer in Prestonsburg for people who couldn't afford one. Minors with black lung, folks fighting for disability, families facing eviction. So when 88-year-old Congressman Hal Rogers casts the deciding vote to slash Medicaid, right here in the poorest district in America, I decided to run against him. His vote slashing Medicaid for our neighbors, it will result in hospitals closing. When you need an emergency room, it might be too far away. And another thing, when Washington proposed paying $1.8 billion to the January 6th rioters, the people who attacked police officers, Hal Rogers actually voted in committee to pay them. Taking health care from working families, rewarding people who beat up police officers, those are not East Kentucky values. I'm Ned Pillersdorf, and I approve this message. Hal Rogers forgot who he works for. I never will.
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0: From the WSIP Weather Center this afternoon, there's a chance of a scattered shower or thunderstorm. Partly sunny skies, high temperatures in the lower 80s. Mostly clear tonight with overnight lows around 63. Tuesday, sunny with a high near 86. And Wednesday, sunny and hot with a high near 90. That's a look at the forecast right here on the Country Giant, 98.9 WSIP.

0: 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Check it out. It is new from Chris Jansen. It's called Fight for a Girl.
1: Yeah, I've been sitting around playing them haggard sounds, running them memories up. Take me back to a square body truck.

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Fox News coming up at 4 o'clock right now. A new one for you to check out. His name is Carson Beyer. He's from Kentucky. He's from down around Paducah, western Kentucky. Here's his new song, Something That I Need.

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1: 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Fox News, I'm Tom Graham. President Trump wants the sister of Lindsey Graham to serve out the rest of the late senator's term. Decision is up to South Carolina Governor Henry McMaster.
2: Darlene Graham Nordone was largely raised by her brother after their parents died while both children were young. And she remained a constant presence in his life, often appearing at campaign events. A special election is set for next month to pick a new Republican nominee.
1: Fox's Jared Halpern, an immigration agent, killed a driver in Maine. ICE claims the migrant tried to use his vehicle as a weapon and ram agents.
3: Governor Janet Mills said in a statement she was briefed on the incident and knows these situations are alarming, but state and federal law enforcement are continuing to work with the Maine attorney generals and medical examiner's offices to determine the facts.
1: Fox's Grinnell Scott, America's listening to Fox News.
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7: From the WSIP Weather Center this afternoon, there is a chance of a scattered shower or thunderstorm. Partly sunny skies, high temperatures in the lower 80s. Mostly clear tonight with overnight lows around 63. Tuesday, sunny with a high near 86. And Wednesday, sunny and hot with a high near 90. That's a look at the forecast right here on the Country Giant, 98.9 WSIP.

0: I didn't come here to leave. That's Chris Young right here on the Country Giant, 98.9 WSIP. Well, she's been a doctor, a pilot, and she's even ran for president. And now Barbie is going somewhere new. On a postage stamp, the U.S. Postal Service is partnering with Mattel on a collection of stamps featuring the iconic Barbie. Through the years, dressed for 10 iconic careers, from soccer player all the way to astronaut, the Barbie Forever stamps are available at post offices nationwide, I believe starting today.
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Shenandoah, next to you, next to me. Got to meet Marty from Shenandoah here just a couple years ago, and it was a really cool experience. He was a real down-to-earth guy, and he was even familiar with WSIP. He asked me if we were still airing the Bowman Bluegrass Show on Sunday nights, and I assured him, yes, we are. You're locked into the Country Giant. Here's Jason Aldean now.

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0: Cam Shelton. That's called My Grandpa and My Old Man. Right here on the Country Giant, 98.9 WSIP. New music from Tyler Hubbard on the way in just a couple minutes. Also the big hit for Ella Langley and Morgan Wallen. I Can't Love You Anymore. I've got that ready to go in just a couple minutes here on the Country Giant, 98.9 WSIP.
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0: From the WSIP Weather Center this afternoon, there is a chance of a scattered shower or thunderstorm. Partly sunny skies, high temperatures in the lower 80s. Mostly clear tonight with overnight lows around 63. Tuesday, sunny with a high near 86. And Wednesday, sunny and hot with a high near 90. That's a look at the forecast right here on the Country Giant, 98.9 WSIP.

Ella Langley and Morgan Wallen together. That is I Can't Love You Anymore. Promise you I'd play this one. It's the new one from Tyler Hubbard on WSIP.

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1: 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I'm John Saucier. This is a Fox News alert. Congress honoring late South Carolina Senator Lindsey Graham, who passed away this weekend with what his office described as a brief and sudden illness. Today on the Senate floor, Majority Leader John Thune acknowledged the senator's influential vision for American foreign policy.
2: There was no bigger believer in America's role in the world. He was confident that the United States could be a force for good, and he gave everything he had to ensuring that we would be.
1: We just heard from South Carolina Governor Henry McMaster, who has appointed Lindsey Graham's sister Darlene to serve the remainder of his Senate term. He had recently returned from a diplomatic mission, the senator, to Ukraine, and had been leading efforts to levy new sanctions against Russia. Senator Lindsey Graham was 71 years old, and again, his sister Darlene has now been appointed to serve out the remainder of his term by South Carolina's governor. 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
3: With a look at local news, I'm Adam Priest. The Floyd County Sheriff's Office has announced the passing of former Floyd County Sheriff John K. Blackburn. Blackburn was first elected in 1997 and served as Floyd County Sheriff from 1998 through 2014. In a social media post, the Floyd County Sheriff's Office asked the community to keep Blackburn's family in their thoughts and prayers and said funeral arrangements will be announced when they become available. Kentucky Senator Mitch McConnell is releasing a statement following rumors of serious health issues surrounding the 84-year-old. The office of McConnell released a photo of the senator smiling in a hospital chair, saying he went to the hospital for a fall last month and was then diagnosed with pneumonia. It went on to say he did not break any bones or suffer a concussion, along with no evidence of a heart attack or stroke. He added in the statement, on advice from doctors, he won't be able to return to the Senate floor to vote just yet, but is not taking a break from the Senate business, working closely with his legislative staff on current issues. Registration is now open for the 2026 Shaping Our Appalachian Region, or SOAR, Summit, set for October 7th through the 9th in Corbin. Organizers say the annual event will bring together business leaders, educators, community organizations, students, and public officials from across Kentucky to focus on economic development and regional collaboration. More information and registration are available at soar-ky.org. That's a local news update. I'm Adam Priest reporting.
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3: In local funeral announcements, funeral services for James B. J.B. Parsons, age 77, of Inez, who passed away Saturday. Services will be Tuesday at 1 p.m. at the Crum Funeral Home in Inez. 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Funeral services for Margaret Reisner, age 82, of Staffordsville, who passed away July 6th. Services will be Tuesday, 3 p.m., at Phelps and Son Funeral Home. 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Visitation at Phelps and Son Funeral Home for Margaret Reisner. Funeral services for Gary Jesse Mullins, age 82, of Redbush, who passed away Sunday. Services will be Tuesday at 5 p.m. at the Phelps and Son Funeral Home. Burial in the Williams Cemetery at Redbush. Visitation after 12 noon Tuesday at the Phelps and Son Funeral Home. Betty Salyer, age 94, of Circleville, Ohio, formerly of Johnson County, passed away Sunday. Arrangements will be announced later by the Jones Preston Funeral Home. Michael Alsip, age 41, passed away Saturday. Arrangements will be announced later by Phelps and Son Funeral Home. John J. Johnson, formerly of Johnson County, passed away. Arrangements will be announced later by Phelps and Son Funeral Home. Ronald W. Logan, age 72, of Ulysses, passed away Friday. There will be no funeral or visitation at this time. A memorial service will be held at a later date, and Phelps and Son Funeral Home is in charge of the arrangements.
5: I'm Ned Pillersdorf. For over 40 years, I've been a lawyer in Prestonsburg for people who couldn't afford one. Minors with black lung, folks fighting for disability, families facing eviction. So when 88-year-old Congressman Hal Rogers cast the deciding vote to slash Medicaid, right here in the poorest district in America, I decided to run against him. His vote slashing Medicaid for our neighbors, it will result in hospitals closing. When you need an emergency room, it might be too far away. And another thing, when Washington proposed paying $1.8 billion to the January 6th rioters, the people who attacked police officers, Hal Rogers actually voted in committee to pay them. Taking health care from working families, rewarding people who beat up police officers, those are not East Kentucky values. I'm Ned Pillersdorf, and I approve this message. Hal Rogers forgot who he works for. I never will.
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3: From the WSIP Weather Center this afternoon, there is a chance of a scattered shower or thunderstorm. Partly sunny skies, high temperatures in the lower 80s. Mostly clear tonight with overnight lows around 63. Tuesday, sunny with a high near 86. And Wednesday, sunny and hot with a high near 90. That's a look at the forecast right here on the Country Giant, 98.9 WSIP.

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That is Luke Bryan right there. You're locked into the Country Giants 98.9 WSIP. Here's the latest from Riley Green.

0: Think As You Drunk, the latest from Riley Green. A little bit of like a little clip of Toby Keith there at the end of it. And nod to Toby, and would have been his birthday the other day, Toby's. You're locked into the Country Giant, 98.9 WSIP. It's Adam here with you. Restless Heart coming up in just a couple minutes. George Burge, Luke Combs, and more on the way when we come back right here on 98.9 WSIP.
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0: New country from Trey Pendley. That is Family Man right here on the Country Giant, 98.9 WSIP. Adam here with you, playing all your favorites on your Monday evening. 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
0: From the WSIP Weather Center this afternoon, there is a chance of a scattered shower or thunderstorm. Partly sunny skies, high temperatures in the lower 80s. Mostly clear tonight with overnight lows around 63. Tuesday, sunny with a high near 86. And Wednesday, sunny and hot with a high near 90. That's a look at the forecast right here on the Country Giant, 98.9 WSIP.

It's another big hit for Morgan Wallen. That is Don't We. Right here on the Country Giant, 98.9 WSIP. I ain't

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1: Fox News, I'm Tom Graham. South Carolina Governor Henry McMaster naming Lindsey Graham's sister to carry out his remaining Senate term after his death last weekend.
2: Lindsey took care of his little sister in years long departed. It's my honor to ask his little sister, Darlene Graham, to finish his work for him now.
1: Now, she's expected to stay in the role while a special election takes place. California launching an incentive to keep electric vehicles moving in the state.
3: Governor Gavin Newsom says starting later this summer, Californians buying their first electric vehicle with a retail price of up to $50,000 can drive home with $3,500 off. This is part of a new rebate program bill the governor signed dedicating more than $135 million for what Newsom calls an affordable clean car future.
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14: From the WSIP Weather Center this afternoon, there is a chance of a scattered shower or thunderstorm. Partly sunny skies, high temperatures in the lower 80s. Mostly clear tonight with overnight lows around 63. Tuesday, sunny with a high near 86. And Wednesday, sunny and hot with a high near 90. That's a look at the forecast right here on the Country Giant, 98.9 WSIP.

Megan Marani, Beautiful Things. Right here on the Country Giant, 98.9 WSIP. 1 in 5 Americans say they'll judge someone based on their first name. You can guess what those names are. We'll get into that after Low Cash. Here's Wrong Hearts.

0: and Wrong Hearts right here on the Country Giant 98.9 WSIP. Again, 1 in 5 Americans say they'll judge someone based on their first name. Two of the names those people are most judgmental about, Karen and Chad. Karen drew the most negative reactions in a survey by Talker Research, no doubt for its use as a moniker for a stereotypical type of woman. Chad, often used online to describe a super confident male, was second. The survey also found that Gen Z is the group that is most likely to judge someone based on their name. Yeah, Karen leads the list for females and Chad at the top of the list for males. So to all the Karens and Chads out there, sorry to be the bearer of bad news this evening.
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Garth Brooks and Shameless. The country giant, 98.9 WSIP. I believe I saw that Garth is going to be getting back in front of folks on tour, on the stage. I don't know if that tour is going to come anywhere near us or not, though.

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0: 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I love it. 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We also heard from Bailey Zimmerman. I got music from Jason Aldean on the way in just a couple minutes. 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
1: And here's Clark with the weather. 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
1: Gross.
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4: From the WSIP Weather Center this afternoon, there is a chance of a scattered shower or thunderstorm. Partly sunny skies, high temperatures in the lower 80s. Mostly clear tonight with overnight lows around 63. Tuesday, sunny with a high near 86. And Wednesday, sunny and hot with a high near 90. That's a look at the forecast right here on the Country Giant, 98.9 WSIP.

Jason Aldean and Don't Tell On Me right here on the Country Giants. Check it out. This is new from Jenna Paulette. It's called High Noon. 98.9 WSIP.

Sean Morgan, Kid Myself. Right here on the Country Giant, 98.9 WSIP. It's Adam. I'm out the door. Hope you have a great Monday evening. I'll plan on talking to you tomorrow afternoon right here on the Country Giant. Tucker Whitmore right now.

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1: Fox News, I'm John Saucier. South Carolina Senator Lindsey Graham's sister Darlene Graham Nordahl has been appointed by Governor Henry McMaster to serve as interim senator, finishing out her late brother's term.
2: It is such a privilege to get to finish some of his important work, and I promise to work hard over the next several months to support the president and carry forward the efforts of my brother.
1: She's set to be sworn in tomorrow afternoon. A man is dead after an ICE-involved shooting in Biddeford, Maine this morning. Maine Senator Angus King is calling for a full and transparent investigation.
3: Apparently, there are no cameras involved. Body cameras were not on the agents, and so we have no video evidence of what occurred in this case.
1: Authorities there say this guy was shot after allegedly weaponizing his vehicle during an encounter with ICE agents. 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
5: From the WSIP Weather Center, tonight is partly cloudy with a chance of showers and thunderstorms, humid with lows in the mid-60s. Tuesday, sunny and hot with highs in the mid-80s. Tuesday night, clear with lows in the mid-60s. And Wednesday, partly sunny and hot with highs around 90. This has been a look at your WSIP weather forecast.

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16: From the WSIP Weather Center, tonight is partly cloudy with a chance of showers and thunderstorms. Humid with lows in the mid-60s. Tuesday, sunny and hot with highs in the mid-80s. Tuesday night, clear with lows in the mid-60s. And Wednesday, partly sunny and hot with highs around 90. This has been a look at your WSIP weather forecast.

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1: 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Fox News, I'm Tom Graham. The Pentagon launching fresh strikes against Iran. President Trump also announcing the U.S. is reinstating its blockade of Iranian ports in the Strait of Hormuz.
2: We're taking out all of their capability for anything having to do with the Strait, with the Hormuz Strait. And I think in the end, we will end up discontrolling the